0: days.
1: Laura Story with a song that perhaps challenges us to reflect on God's blessings and how we might perceive them. Just after 12, middle of the day, and working our way into the early part of the afternoon as the day's show continues here on Sanctuary. Up next, it's Kane, their latest single, Living Water.

0: I'm married to someone who loves a fire, whether it be an open fire, a wood burner, a bonfire, or a brazier. And a favourite pastime of ours is to enjoy an evening outside with the brazier and a few marshmallows. He loves the process of stoking the fire, making sure there's kindling and sufficient wood to keep it going. Recently, on one such occasion, I was reminded of William Booth of the Salvation Army, who said, "Look well to the fire of your souls, for the tendency of fire is to go out." We need to love the process of stoking the fire of our soul. It's a daily thing. Leviticus 6 verse 12, each morning the priest will add fresh wood to the fire. How's your fire? I encourage you to add fresh wood today. Look well to the fire of your soul. Mahana ki tō tātou atua e tēnei rā. Remember God today. I'm Alison Shaw.
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at Sanctuary on Tom. Well, Father's Day yesterday, and over the weekend, one of my boys trying to get me to go to McDonald's with him for Father's Day, and I think he just wanted McDonald's. It's a bit of a running joke in our family. He's always trying to get me to go out for fast food. I'm always trying to distract or divert or use whatever tactic I can to avoid it. But it was nice over the weekend to actually go and spend some time hanging out. And Father's Day is a good opportunity to connect and hang out with our dads, although it's also a very tough time for many, whether it's grief, the loss of a father, but also the reality for many, the relationships with their dads is not good, and maybe there's a lot of hurt and pain along with that. But you know, we can know God as our Heavenly Father, and if we're in Christ, that is, we believe in Jesus' name, if we receive Him, God gives us the right to be called His children. He's adopting us into His family, and maybe that's something that you need to know, that that regardless of what our experience is in this life, and you know, that opportunity there, if we are in Christ, to be called God's children and adopted into His family. And over the last few weeks, we've been looking at the Lord's Prayer with the youth Bible study that we're involved with leading, and, you know, opening with our Father in Heaven, able to approach Him as our Heavenly Father. So plenty to reflect on, and with that in mind, Chris Tomlin's Good Good Father coming up in just a minute.

What could happen if the church across Aotearoa came together as one? As One New Zealand is a movement bringing Christians together around Jesus to worship together, pray together, and show up with hope and love in our communities. Different churches, different generations, different cultures, one heart. December 5th is the day we gather at Eden Park, but the movement starts now. Join the movement at asone.nz. The church united as one. 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

It is Sanctuary. I'm Tom, Chris Tomlin there. Just after 12:30 as we head into the second half of the hour, maybe lunch break coming to a close before the afternoon takes hold and gets busy. Doesn't have to stop you listening to Sanctuary though. 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

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And you hear me when I call crying. And you fix me when I'm broke, right? And that's all I need to know. So the storm is gonna break, right?

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7: In this update, Port of Tauranga has the green light for fast-tracking its Stella Passage development. It'll extend each wharf hundreds of metres, install new container cranes and let larger ships berth. An independent supermarket owner says a green election proposal to tackle the cost of living by breaking up the grocery duopoly is feasible with work. The plan would make Woolworths and Foodstuffs divest 120 branches into public ownership. Buller residents are among about 2,000 who have signed an open letter backing Stockton Coal Mine, which is hoping to expand, saying otherwise operations could grind to a halt by March. The Aviation Industry Association is warning student lending caps, unchanged since 2013, will stop young people trying to fly, training to fly, that is. The government's claiming it's halfway through its industry action plan priorities. And that's news.
8: News brought to you by World Vision. Sponsor a child today. worldvision.org.nz.
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0: Sport.
7: In sport, Warriors boss Cameron George is grateful the NRL hasn't forced their first playoff match to Eden Park. The Warriors will welcome the Dolphins to Mount Smart Stadium this Saturday rather than going to the bigger venue.
9: Thankfully, they listened to us and we really appreciate that we're able to play this one at home. We earned the right to be at home, so we wanted to stay there.
7: George says the Warriors will get through the Dolphins match before engaging with the NRL on a venue for their guaranteed second home fixture. Sir Scott Dixon has finished 17th in IndyCar's season-ending race at Monterey in California, the final drive with his team of 23 years. And FIFA football president Gianni Infantino has signalled he intends to stand for re-election in March. And that is sport.
0: Sanctuary weather.
10: Northland to Waitomo, including Coromandel, Bay of Plenty and the Central High Country. Showers, some heavy at times. Possible thunderstorms from South Auckland southwards this afternoon. Showers clearing early tomorrow morning and becoming fine. Gisborne and Hawke's Bay, rain, possibly heavy at times, clearing tomorrow. Taranaki to Wellington, also wider upper, periods of rain with some heavy falls, easing from the south this afternoon and evening. Mainly fine tomorrow. Buller, Nelson and Marlborough, remaining rain clearing this afternoon, they're mainly fine. A few showers tomorrow, mainly in the west. Grey, Westland and Fiordland, mainly fine today. Rain in Fiordland tomorrow, otherwise mainly fine with isolated showers. Canterbury, cloudy with drizzle, clearing this evening, mainly fine tomorrow. Southland and Otago, isolated showers, clearing this afternoon. Scattered rain in the west tomorrow morning, otherwise cloudy periods.
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0: In my mind's eye, I saw a carpet, one that represented my life. It was suspended mid-air above my head. As I looked, all I could see were coloured threads hanging in disarray. There was no apparent pattern or design. Then God showed me the carpet looking down from His perspective. The multicoloured design took my breath away. Yes, there were the dark patches, symbolising my mistakes. But instead of standing out like an ink blot, God had so sovereignly woven them into the design of my life that they not only added depth and beauty, but appeared to be part of His original plan. What the enemy means for evil, God has the ability to turn it for good. So, when life throws you a curveball, throw it back to God and watch Him turn it for good. I'm June Dooney, and you can contact me on junedooney.com.
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It is Sanctuary. I'm Tom, just after one on our Monday afternoon, final hour of the day's show. And Lizzie not far away from returning after the weekend. She's back after two on this afternoon's Afternoon Praise. Well, as we continue with the music, do stay with me as well as we take another look at our daily devotional shortly. The word for you today.

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0: It is Sanctuary. I'm Tom. The music continues with the new one from Influence Music, Glory, Honour, Power, after our daily devotional, The Word for You Today. But before we have a look at today's one for the 7th of September, thanks to the eagle-eyed person who got in touch and pointed out the verse at the end of today's Word for You Today, Romans. It's Romans 2 verse 4, talking about God's kindness, which leads us to repentance, as opposed to Romans 12, 4, as mentioned in the Word for You today. So I'll pass that on and bear that in mind as we take a look.
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2: Defending the Christian faith is called apologetics. Sometimes its debates and rationales can get pretty heated, but there are many people and organizations that do apologetics really well. So how can we do it well? Well, there's a huge difference between disagreeing with someone and attacking them for thinking differently. The latter is A, what God calls us not to do, and B, never an effective way to get people to rethink their position. Yes, when we're comfortable that our stance is godly, we can have confidence. But taking care with how we share our message is so important. When we leave someone with a nasty memory of our interaction, it usually does not help to win them over. In 2 Timothy 2 verse 25, we read how to approach people in apologetic conversation. Gently instruct those who oppose the truth. Perhaps God will change those people's hearts and they will learn the truth. Take notice of the words, gently instruct. A discussion will only go God's way when we invite Him into it. Let Him lead our words and do our best to behave as He would. It's not our clever arguments that will change someone's mind. It's God's words on our lips and His work in their hearts and minds. So what now? In future conversations about your faith, remember to ask Jesus in and to be gentle as He is gentle. As Romans 12 verse 4 says, it's God's kindness that is trying to lead you to Him and change the way you think and act.
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It is Sanctuary. Well, the week well underway now as we come to the end of the day's show. Hopefully the entry into the week has gone okay. It's great to have you with us as we continue to journey through it.

0: Your heart will always outweigh your talent. It doesn't matter how gifted you are or how many skills you have, how many talents you have. 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It matters how clean and how pure you are inside of your heart. 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I want to help you grow in your faith. 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

0: It is Sanctuary. I'm Tom, back after the weekend. I've got to say, it felt like a weekend of two halves, feeling like I was in summer with some very warm weather to enjoy here in the south, but also a lot of rain and wintry weather that had the fire on as well. I guess that's spring for you. Well, how was Lizzie's weekend? We'll find out in a couple of minutes as she returns with this afternoon's Afternoon Praise after two.
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8: In this update, Port of Tauranga has the green light for its Stella Passage development to extend each wharf hundreds of metres, install new container cranes and let larger ships berth. The government's announced the first investments from the Gas Security Fund, approving $23.5 million in loans to Todd Energy for Taranaki gas well projects. A Darfield angler has been fined almost $2,000 after fishing without a licence in the Mackenzie Basin last December. An Air New Zealand flight from New Plymouth has been met by emergency services in Christchurch after a precautionary engine shutdown. It landed safely and the aircraft will now be assessed by engineers. Hundreds of nurse maud workers who provide home and palliative care are striking today and next Monday over pay talks and plans to cut 2 days sick leave. That's news.
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8: In sport, New Breakers basketball coach Gordon Herbert isn't getting carried away with a win in his first match in charge. Despite missing two starters and having another two forced off the court, the Breakers beat Tasmania by 10 points in the pre-season blitz. Herbert was happy to start on a winning note while giving some youngsters extended minutes as he gets to grips with his roster.
10: It brings it a little bit more together. I think winning is important in pre-season too. Losing's good too. You learn more from losing, but we'll learn from this too and move forward.
8: Scott McLaughlin has won IndyCar's season-ending race in California and says his first win in 2 years gives him renewed confidence heading into the off-season.
11: That's what it's going to take to win a championship. What a great warm-up we had. So, yeah, bring on 2027.
8: And that's sport.
7: Sanctuary weather.
12: Your weather until midnight tomorrow. Northland to Waitomo, including Coromandel, Bay of Plenty and the Central High Country. Showers, some heavy at times. Possible thunderstorms from South Auckland southwards this afternoon. Showers clearing early tomorrow morning and becoming fine. Gisborne and Hawke's Bay, rain possible, heavy at times, clearing tomorrow. Taranaki to Wellington, also Wairarapa. Periods of rain with some heavy falls easing from the south this afternoon and evening, mainly fine tomorrow. Buller, Nelson and Marlborough, remaining rain clearing this afternoon, then mainly fine. A few showers tomorrow, mainly in the west. Grey, Westland and Fiordland, mainly fine today. Rain in Fiordland tomorrow, otherwise mainly fine with isolated showers. Canterbury, cloudy with drizzle, clearing this evening, mainly fine tomorrow. Southland and Otago, isolated showers clearing this afternoon, scattered rain in the west tomorrow morning, otherwise cloudy periods.
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0: No mai, haere mai, welcome to the program. You are with Lizzie on your Monday, the 7th of September. So good to have your company. I hope your day's been going well and that you had a good weekend, a nice weekend. I had a good time. I've been having a great morning recording a future, actually, episode of the Where Do You Find God podcast with Amiga Levine. If you know that name, former frontman of Parachute Band and just like a really epic guy. I had this feeling that he was going to come in and we were going to get on well. As it goes, I was right. And I can't wait actually till that episode will probably come out next month. We did a fun little behind the scenes thing too where he said to me, "Are you a musician?" And it's always interesting when people who are kind of full-time musicians ask me that, and I'd always do this pause, and then I went, "Well, yeah." And then we sang together, which was fun. I probably won't sing with every person that I have on the podcast, but I have sung with a few people, actually. Speaking of, coming up this week on the podcast on Wednesday with Pastor Friday Fwimbilwa, and we did a bit of singing too. In fact, if you're on Instagram, go follow the Where Do You Find God podcast on there and you can see some fun behind the scenes things. So that's sort of what's been happening behind the scenes here for me today. Coming up on air, I've got more good music on the way. Marietta Neiman, Parachute Band, which of course Omega used to be the lead singer of. Leyland's in there too. Well, the Parachute Band can be confusing because there's the first Parachute Band and I think they were together for about 15 years and then it was Parachute 2.0, which was this five young guys that sort of came in and took over. So I'm not sure which lineup is on the song that's coming up, but I'm going to pray. No, we will pray later. I'm going to play a great song now. It's Kobe James, brand new.
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Boy, I love that song. Marietta Neiman, God is lifting you up. I love that whole, you've got to go low, low, low to the ground. That's about humbling ourselves, eh? Pride comes before a fall and all those kind of things. Humility is a good thing. I had a humbling moment the other week, just with a friend, and I did some music with her, and actually on it, I think my singing, it was quite difficult. I sounded kind of rubbish, which was just slightly embarrassing. But as it goes, I was like, oh, well, that's a moment of humble pie. And I don't know, it can't be bad for you being humbled. I'm not talking about shame. That's something else. When people are shamed, that's really uncool. But humility is good for all of us. Hey, we're going to pray next. I just saw a prayer request on the prayer wall, yoursanctuary.nz, on the prayer wall there, which we are going to pray for next. I stand in awe with Parachute Band on Sanctuary, New Zealand's worship station.

They've lasted for a reason. Powerful melodies and superb lyrics that lift our faith. Hymns. Some are modern classics. Others were written centuries ago but are still widely sung today. Hymns for Today. The best from the past given a fresh sound for today's generation. Hymns for Today. Every Sunday morning at 6. So let your faith be strengthened and inspired. Hymns for Today. Sundays at 6, only here on Sanctuary, New Zealand's worship station.

Right on 2:30 here on Sanctuary. You are with Lizzie. Afternoon praise in the inner sanctuary, and it's time to pray. I've gone over to our prayer wall. That's on our website, which means if you've got any prayer requests, you can put them there. You don't need to create an account or anything, which is really good. You just post a prayer. And I love it when people come back and post a praise report. You actually click post a prayer, and then you can choose prayer request or praise report. A friend has put a request here saying that a few years ago they were diagnosed with an eye condition which has left them with permanent scarring on my left eye. I struggle to see with it even through a pinhole. That's really hard. And now they're saying now the condition is back and affecting my right eye. There is the possibility that I could go legally blind before I'm even 33. I need your prayers for God to restore my eyesight back to how it was before. Only God can restore my sight. Please pray for me. Well, that prayer just leapt off the prayer wall to me. And sometimes you will hear us praying on air. Always there is a group of staff behind the scenes who get together each morning around 10 a.m. and pray. So, and of course, you know, if you're like, I don't know what to do today. Oh, guess I could pray for someone. Who shall I pray for? Oh, go over to the prayer hall. You always find people to pray for there. Let's pray for this friend of ours. Father, we do lift up this whānau member of Sanctuary. You know what they're dealing with, and that is so hard. And we pray a blessing upon their eyes, Lord. I pray, God, that you would give them eyes to see. Eyes to see. That their eyesight would increase and it would be restored, Lord. And I pray where this other eye is starting to deteriorate, Lord, that it would stop in its tracks and it would not get any worse in the name of Jesus. Yes, we bless this person's eyesight. We pray for your healing presence, your anointing, Lord, and your peace and your comfort. And we pray a turning around of circumstances in Jesus' name. Let it be a wonderful miracle for this child of God to enjoy their life at such a young age. And God, let it be that you do something so miraculous that they're back in contact sharing a praise report with us, Lord. We also pray for each and every other person right now who has got things going on with their eyes, Lord. Whether their eyes are sore, whether it's glaucoma, whatever it is, God, we bless eyes and eyesight in the name of Jesus. Amen. Souvenirs worship joy endlessly on Sanctuary.

It's Matt Maher, finished work. It's 20 minutes to 3 on Sanctuary. You're with Lizzie. As I was listening to that song there, I was thinking of that scripture in Romans 8 verse 28 that says, "And we know that in all things God works for the good of those who love him, who have been called according to his purpose." And I was sitting there thinking, yep, I know that to be true. But sometimes it takes a really long time to learn that. I don't know if you've had that experience in your life, but I was just thinking about my own life. I was thinking about some other people I know who went through hard seasons for a very long time. And then you look back now and, oh yeah, get it, understand it. But gee, in the middle of it, it's hard. It can be really hard sometimes. So maybe that's where you are at the moment, where you are in a hard season, and even like you might be feeling like hitting your head against the wall, not literally, but you know, like it's just frustrating and confusing life sometimes, I think. And then you get out the other side of whatever that season is, and I look at the scripture and go, oh. And we know that in all things, God works for the good of those who love him, who have been called according to his purpose. And it's like, okay, yeah, get it now. Wouldn't have minded of understanding that in the middle of the process. Hindsight is a helpful thing. So is getting older. Honestly, people complain when they get older. And it's like, well, I don't want the alternative. And I like getting older, I've decided. I feel way more comfortable in my own skin. So be encouraged. God is working things out for good, even when it doesn't feel like it, even when it doesn't look like it, especially when it doesn't look and feel like it. Let there be light on Sanctuary.

Brandon Lake, Coat of Many Colours on Sanctuary. Phil Wickham was in there too with Psalm 8. 7 minutes to three, almost time to pick up the kids from school. Is it school holiday soon? I feel like they must be coming up real soon. Real soon. About to play a song from Keswick called I Cannot Tell. After three, I was thinking I could take your song request if you like, if you feel like it. If you've got a song you really love off the Sanctuary playlist that you want to hear this afternoon, you can text me, 8168, first word Sanctuary. You can message via the app. The phone lines are open at the moment, 0800 355 455.

0: The latest from around New Zealand and around the globe. 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
1: In this update, Todd Energy is the first recipient of the Government Gas Security Fund for two loans totalling $23.5 million for Taranaki well projects. Business NZ claims underinvestment in medicines could be costing us billions in economic growth by reducing load on the health system, with healthier people working more and having less absences. Auckland police have caught three teens accused of spending Sunday afternoon stealing other children's bikes, seizing five bikes and referring the 15-year-olds to Youth Aid. Police still haven't identified a man's body discovered in Whangarei's Hātia River on Saturday, despite a post-mortem. State Highway 6 is back open between Murchison and Kawatiri Junction after heavy rain, but State Highway 65 is still closed by a slip between O'Sullivan's and Springs Junction. That's news.
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1: In sport, 8 seed Ben Shelton has blasted past Stefanos Tsitsipas to make the US Tennis Open quarterfinals. The American will face Carlos Alcaraz in the final eight, which is a real surprise to the second seed and defending champion. Alcaraz thought he was playing Francis Tiafoe. Depleted squad? Well, no worries for new Breakers basketball coach Gordon Herbert. He's just hooked up with his Kiwi club after guiding Canada to their two most recent wins in an 8-win no-loss record in World Cup qualifiers. Herbert had two Breakers frontliners missing and lost another two in a hard-fought win over Tasmania in the pre-season blitz. But the new boss is philosophical about the lack of personnel.
4: Yeah, I mean, we're missing some key guys right now, but I think it gives an opportunity for other guys to step up.
1: That is sport.
3: Sanctuary
5: weather. Your weather until midnight tomorrow. Northland to Waitomo, including Coromandel Bay of Plenty in the central high country. Showers, some heavy at times. Possible thunderstorms from South Auckland southwards this afternoon. Showers clearing early tomorrow morning and becoming fine. Gisborne and Hawke's Bay, rain possible, heavy at times, clearing tomorrow. Taranaki to Wellington, also Wairarapa. Periods of rain with some heavy falls easing from the south this afternoon and evening, mainly fine tomorrow. Buller Nelson and Marlborough, remaining rain, clearing this afternoon, then mainly fine. A few showers tomorrow, mainly in the west. Grey, Westland and Fiordland, mainly fine today. Rain in Fiordland tomorrow, otherwise mainly fine with isolated showers. Canterbury, cloudy with drizzle, clearing this evening, mainly fine tomorrow. Southland and Otago, isolated showers clearing this afternoon, scattered rain in the west tomorrow morning, otherwise cloudy periods.
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6: Acts 4 verse 12. 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God has given no other name under heaven by which we must be saved.
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Gateway Worship. Who else? On Sanctuary, Chris Tomlin in there too, White Flag. It's 11 minutes past five. You are with Lizzie. No, it's not. It's 11 minutes past three. I'm trying to race the day away. Gosh, if you were running late for the kids, you would have been, what? I'm 2 hours late. Thanks to that radio announcer who couldn't even get the time right. Hey, it's feeling springy to me today because it is the first day in, I don't know, 6 months or something like that, that I've actually worn sandals to work. And that's like, to me, that's crossing over. That's like when you're at school and you have, and maybe you are at school, you have the winter uniform, right? And then it always, when I was at school back in the day, the changeover, you always used to happen at Labour weekend. So, you know, towards the end of October, you know, you'd be in your winter uniform a bit hot and then you'd have that long weekend. You'd come back, summer uniform, which means summer, do your thing. Just saying. Actually, I'm going to be away next week. Yes, I am. And I can't remember who's covering for me, but I will tell you. And you might have remembered a while ago I did this thing where I was like, hey, what's my favourite part of the country to go on holiday? And then there was a friend, I think he might have been a listener in Hamilton, who guessed the Coromandel. Yes, I am going to the Coromandel next week. I can't wait. Oh, I love that part of the country. I don't know if you've ever been there. It's very laid back. It's very down to earth. Lovely walking. Nice beaches. I would like the weather to behave, but quite frankly, I don't even care. Even if it, you can go for a walk in between the showers and going with one of my favourite people, my friend Victoria. We've been mates since we were 17. That's quite a long time. Done a lot of travel together, both overseas in the UK when we were like 20 with some other friends, travelled around Europe. You know those kind of friends? And you just get together and you just talk and you talk and you talk and you talk and you just hang out and you chill out and, oh, I'm so looking forward to that. But I'm looking forward to other things before then. Now, Philippa got in contact before and she was after a Seth Sleater song, letting me choose. So I'm going to play this one for you a little later, Philippa. Don't sing it.

jolly song, isn't it? If you want to be like Philippa and have your song play out this afternoon, get in touch. You can contact me, text 8168, first word sanctuary, message me via the app with your song choice. All hail the power of Jesus' name. It's Shane and Shane on Sanctuary. Nobody had to fight over whose name went first, right?

0: This is Susie Holt with Chocolate and God. In Romans 15, it says, "May the God of hope fill you with all joy and peace in believing, so that by the power of the Holy Spirit, you may abound in hope." Do you feel as though you may know what you are supposed to do, but taking that first step of faith is something you can't seem to wrap your mind around? It's okay to be apprehensive. We can't see the big picture that God sees. But when we are apprehensive, the key is to choose to ask God to give you joy, peace, and faith in your situation. God is the God of hope, as it says here in this verse. We want you to abound in hope. There is joy and peace when you are filled with faith, knowing that God is working on your behalf, even when you can't see anything happening. Walk in faith today, knowing that He hasn't forgotten. May God fill you with His joy and peace as you trust Him to bring it to pass. Ladies, let me really encourage you to take the 30-day challenge and be in the Word every day. 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

I Will on Sanctuary. 27 minutes past three, you are with Lizzie. I wanted to let you know about who's coming up on the podcast this week. A lovely, lovely gentleman by the name of Friday Fwimbilwa. Now, he is a pastor here in Auckland, but it originally came from Africa. In fact, an amazing story of about how he was actually back in 2001. He was due to move from Zambia to America. And then actually this week, it's 25 years since 9/11. Depending on your age, it's one of those things you might remember when you heard about it. I remember when I heard about 9/11, when, you know, the Twin Towers, the planes that were flown into them, it was pretty freaky. I was working for a helicopter company. I was like an operations coordinator. Quite different. Well, maybe not that different. I dealt with a lot of film and TV people and all sorts of things. And I remember getting to work and one of my workmates said, "Have you heard the news?" And so instantly I was like, "Oh gosh, was that one of our helicopters, you know, like freak out?" Wasn't that. Of course it was what it took place in America. And so Friday was in Zambia and he'd sort of sold everything up and he was due to go to America and then, well, America closed because he couldn't get in there because of what had happened. And so he ended up in New Zealand. And, yeah, we just had such a delightful conversation. He's got a beautiful voice. We did a bit of singing together. If you're on social media, check it out on the Where Do You Find God podcast. We on Instagram, we did a bit of singing together because he does actually have a musical background. But he's got just even the way he speaks. You know how like some people, you listen to the sound of their voice and just the resonance of where their voice sits is so nice to listen to. He's like that. He carries a lot of wisdom, but he carries a lot of joy. And it was a real joy for me to spend some time with him. And so I'm looking forward to sharing that time with you on Wednesday. Plays out around 4:30, but hits all the podcast platforms earlier in the day. Well worth checking out. Oh.

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Oh, I just love that version of that song. House of Worship there. Darlene Check and Cece Wynan, Shout to the Lord. You know, Shout to the Lord, the original version came out in 1994. And Darlene Check was just full of awe and gratitude to be able to record it a bit again in 2025 with Cece Wynan. She said, somebody pinched me if you'd told me as a 28-year-old that one day I would lead the song with the magnificent Cece Wynan in a room of incredible leaders of worship, there would have been no way. Apparently, Michael W. Smith actually plays the piano on there as well. And yeah, I just think it's such a beautiful reimagining of that great worship song here on Sanctuary, New Zealand's worship station. It's One Sonic Society, Never Once. The Belonging Co's coming up next with Hallowed Be Your Name.

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0: The Belonging Co. Hallowed be your name on Sanctuary. It's 4:08. Funny, Judy just sent me a message and she said, was reminding me of Bird of the Year. She's a lover of birds and so am I. And I had that in my run sheet to talk about today, Judy. So we can talk about it now. Bird of the Year is open now. It's just a delightful thing, you know, like for me, Sanctuary is about music, but Sanctuary is about so much more than that. It's about the way I choose to live my life. And I don't know about you, but I just get a lot of strength and peace, comfort and joy from nature, bird life. In fact, heading down the Coromandel next week, well, on the weekend, Sunday. So, you know, catch some bird life there. But yeah, you get to actually vote for your favourite birds. I feel very fortunate where I live. Like, I guess it's suburbia and, you know, Auckland's a big place, but I'm near the coast, so I get to see the beautiful kingfisher. And at my home, actually, there's often tuis, occasionally fantails, not very often, rosellas. And I think ever since I was a little kid, I've had a fascination with birds. I just really like them. Maybe you feel the same way. You can head to the website birdoftheyear.org.nz and voting is open now. And it just helps raise the profile of these beautiful creatures that at the end of the day, God created, God designed. And as much as possible, you know, we want to be caretakers of this beautiful country that we live in. And look out for those that are less fortunate than ourselves, and sometimes it is our bird life. Judy, that your message sort of fell off the end about what song you're after, but I know what it is. I know what it is. It will be Project of Love, Look at the Bird, so I will play that for you a little later.
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8: In this update, Health New Zealand says the pressure on health services from surging winter illnesses like flu is likely to carry on for at least another 4 weeks, although it's eased from last month's exceptional high. The government's announced the first investments from the Gas Security Fund, approving $23.5 million in loans to Todd Energy for Taranaki gas well projects. Port of Tauranga has the green light for its Stellar Passage development to extend each wharf hundreds of metres, install new container cranes and let larger ships berth. Three teens accused of stealing bikes from other children in Auckland's Lloyd Ellesmere Park on Sunday have been referred to Youth Aid, with five bikes restored to their owners. Victims included a girl pushed off her bike, breaking her arm. That's news.
9: News brought to you by World Vision. 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
7: Sanctuary Sport.
8: In sport, American tennis star Ben Shelton is stunned by the form of Carlos Alcaraz at the US Open. The pair will meet each other in the quarterfinals after dominant fourth round wins in straight sets. Shelton is awestruck by the way Alcaraz has bounced back from being sidelined for 5 months with a wrist injury.
10: The level that he's been playing at is really, really impressive. To be not playing for 5 months, to come out and do what he's done so far this tournament has been superhuman.
8: Australian cricket's test selectors have kept the faith in underperforming batter Manus Labuschagne for the looming tour of South Africa. He hasn't scored a test century in more than 40 innings, but despite an average of just 25 in that time, he's been included in the three test series. That is sport.
7: Sanctuary
11: weather.
12: Your weather until midnight tomorrow. Northland to Waitomo, including Coromandel, Bay of Plenty and the Central High Country. Showers, some heavy at times. Possible thunderstorms from South Auckland southwards this afternoon. Showers clearing early tomorrow morning and becoming fine. Gisborne and Hawke's Bay, rain possible, heavy at times, clearing tomorrow. Taranaki to Wellington, also Wairarapa, periods of rain with some heavy falls easing from the south this afternoon and evening, mainly fine tomorrow. Buller Nelson and Marlborough, remaining rain, clearing this afternoon, then mainly fine. A few showers tomorrow, mainly in the west. Grey, Westland and Fiordland, mainly fine today. Rain in Fiordland tomorrow, otherwise mainly fine with isolated showers. Canterbury, cloudy with drizzle, clearing this evening, mainly fine tomorrow. Southland and Otago, isolated showers clearing this afternoon, scattered rain in the west tomorrow morning, otherwise cloudy periods.
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7: Isaiah 53 verse 5. But he was pierced for our rebellion, crushed for our sins. He was beaten so we could be whole. He was whipped so we could be healed.
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0: It's Hillsong Worship and Brooke Leggett-Wood, King of Kings on Sanctuary. She's singing about freedom there. And I, my feet were, can your feet nod? My feet were feeling like it's freedom because, you know, you have winter and all that and shoes and socks for so long. And then I've crossed over to the other side. I've got sandals on today. I might not have them on tomorrow. It feels like freedom. Feels like the promise of walking through grass and bare feet and all those things. Hey, I kicked off this hour, Project of Love, Matthew 6. Look at the birds. That is Judy's song. We were talking just before four about how you can vote for New Zealand's favourite bird that's been opened up now. And yeah, I find that difficult deciding what is my favourite. I do know what my favourite bird is, but I feel like I'm leaving the others out. You possibly don't have that issue. Coming up this hour in the mix, I love this version of Open the Eyes.
1: Open the eyes of my heart.
0: Madison Watkins on the way, and also in the mix, Strawn.

Deliverance. Strawn is a previous guest on the Where Do You Find God podcast. It was probably last year or the year before. A deep, deep conversation. So great chatting with him. Here's Michael W. Smith, You Won't Let Go.

0: Even though I'm happy to call myself a follower of Jesus, I don't like to think of myself as being a religious person. The word religion has changed in its usage and its meaning over the years. It now has quite a negative connotation. We might use the word religious to describe someone's habitual practices, especially if they are trying to find acceptability to God through those practices. We might even use the word religious to describe someone who thinks of themselves as being morally superior to other people. The most commonly spoken and read translation of James 1:27 starts like this: pure and perfect religion in the sight of God. Yet I find this translation of James 1:27 a lot more useful. Pure and perfect worship in the sight of God is to care for orphans and widows in their troubles and to remain uncorrupted by the world. I am Grant Norsworthy with Word and Song.
1: Non-stop worship on Sanctuary.

hold our music, Grace. I was just thinking there, you're with Lizzie on Sanctuary Afternoon Praise, you know, singing about grace. I was thinking it's like grace is that tap of water that never runs dry, right? You just turn it on and it's just there continually. It's not like when they turn the water mains off for some reason and they got to fix something and you're like, oh, I haven't got any water for a few hours. I haven't got any grace. No, it's grace that never ends. Oh, love that. Hey, did you know that this week is the Global Week of Prayer? So around the world, Christians are running events, day and night prayer rooms, worship, intercession. I don't know. Has your church got anything going on for that? Love to know. You can text me, 8168 First Word Sanctuary. I am actually going to be speaking with Reverend George Pank tomorrow on something theological, and we're talking about prayer and really talking about prayer from the point of view, the thing I like the most about prayer, relationship, that God actually wants to have a relationship with us. Yes, I mean, there is intercession and all those things, but I just love, it's like I'm sitting back on my sofa, got a cup of tea, and I'm like, hi, God. Hi, Father. I don't know, do you have any nicknames for God? I actually do. I don't know if I've ever told anyone this. Have you watched The Lion King? And the name of the father is Good Mufasa. Okay, I've done it now. I've given away my trade secret. That's actually a name. That's like an affectionate name I have for God the Father. You know, like the father in that movie, he just loves his son. And if you've seen the Lion King film, you know, and they're sitting there overlooking that valley and he's like, yeah, all that there is yours, but that bit sort of keep away. And it's the father and son and they're together and there's this love and there's this unity. And I remember actually seeing that movie as an adult, but it's so ministered to my heart. I'm sort of going off on a tangent. That's what I do. That, you know, it really ministered the father's heart to me, that movie. So it's kind of like how it is, just sitting back, relaxing, having a chat with God, who I may or may not have a nickname for sometimes. Does anyone else do that? I bet you do. I mean, we give names to people and things that we love the most, don't we? If you wanted to tell me that, you could tell me that too. 8168, First Word Sanctuary. But yes, it is the Global Week of Prayer and the Reverend George Pink will join me on the show tomorrow talking about prayer after 3 o'clock. Well, I can

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Phil Wickham, this is Amazing Grace. 20 minutes to 5 on Sanctuary. You are with Lizzie. Slow down. The good music keeps on coming. It is Stephen Curtis Chapman with Be Still and Know. Sounds like I need to do a bit of that, doesn't it?

0: Imagine a young man presenting his girlfriend with an expensive diamond ring, encased in a box the jeweller had provided for nothing. "What do you think?" he asks, a slight tremor in his voice. Her eyes sparkling, she responds, "It's the most beautiful box I've ever seen. I'll guard it with my life." Can you imagine that really happening? No, I can't either. Yet, how many of us spend our energy on the externals of life, our family, home, vacation, and pleasure, yet neglect the most important aspect, our soul? The Bible warning is clear. What would it profit someone if they gained the whole world, but in the process forfeited their soul? So let's get our priorities right and guard the diamond of our life, our soul. I'm June Dooney, and you can contact me on junedooney.com.
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It's Matt Maher. Lord, I need you on Sanctuary at 8 minutes to five. I need you, and I need you at every other minute of the day too. You are with Lizzie. Hey, coming up.

0: Before five, I've got Elisa Turner with Miracles. After five in the mix, music coming up. Oh, bit of Toby Mac and Forrest Frank. Love that. Lincoln Brewster's in the mix too. There's something that you particularly love. You've heard on Sanctuary before, you'd like to hear this after five. Get in contact. 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
0: The latest from around New Zealand and across the globe. 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
11: In this update, Health New Zealand says the pressure on health services from surging winter illnesses like flu is likely to carry on for at least another 4 weeks, although it's eased from last month's exceptional high. The government's announced the first investments from the Gas Security Fund, approving $23.5 million in loans to Todd Energy for Taranaki gas well projects. Port of Tauranga has the green light for its Stella Passage development to extend each wharf hundreds of metres, install new container cranes and let larger ships berth. Three teens accused of stealing bikes from other children in Auckland's Lloyd Ellesmere Park on Sunday have been referred to Youth Aid, with five bikes restored to their owners. Victims included a girl pushed off her bike, breaking her arm. That's news.
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13: Sanctuary Sport.
11: In sport, a sense of pragmatism from Warriors boss Cameron George at the possibility of their second home NRL final being held at Eden Park. The governing body has granted the club its initial request to hold this Saturday's qualifying final against the Dolphins at Mount Smart. The Warriors are guaranteed another home final, irrespective of the result this weekend. George says he understands the NRL's desire to have more punters there.
14: At the end of the day, they own the finals. They get all the revenue from the finals. And naturally, they're thinking, well, if you're going to a grand final qualifier, we should be at a bigger stadium.
11: NRL's supremo Peter Volandis has fired up at claims players are confused by how quick play the balls can be, saying those players aren't telling the truth, as the ruck speed is exactly the same as it was last season.
13: Sanctuary weather.
15: Your weather until midnight tomorrow. Northland to Waitomo, including Coromandel, Bay of Plenty and the Central High Country. Showers, some heavy at times. Possible thunderstorms from South Auckland southwards this afternoon. Showers clearing early tomorrow morning and becoming fine. Gisborne and Hawke's Bay, rain possible, heavy at times, clearing tomorrow. Taranaki to Wellington, also Wairarapa. Periods of rain with some heavy falls easing from the south this afternoon and evening, mainly fine tomorrow. Buller, Nelson and Marlborough, remaining rain clearing this afternoon, then mainly fine. A few showers tomorrow, mainly in the west. Grey, Westland and Fiordland, mainly fine today. Rain in Fiordland tomorrow, otherwise mainly fine with isolated showers. Canterbury, cloudy with drizzle, clearing this evening, mainly fine tomorrow. Southland and Otago, isolated showers clearing this afternoon, scattered rain in the west tomorrow morning, otherwise cloudy periods.
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It's Lincoln Brewster, Everlasting God. 8 minutes past five on Sanctuary with Lizzie, Afternoon Praise. Great song there, kicking off this hour. Always love a bit of Toby Mac. Toby Mac and Forrest Frank there with Heaven on My Mind. Hey, keep your ears open. I mean, that's what you do when you listen to the radio, right? On The Breakfast Show this week with Nerida, because there's an opportunity to win $180 voucher with the Bible Society, which is pretty cool. And you're like, why is it $180? It's because the Bible Society in New Zealand is 180 years old. That's pretty cool. Right now I know that they're doing a lot of translating of the Bible from English into Te Reo Māori. I have an ancestor, actually, who came to New Zealand, but originally, well, left England. What is he? My great-great-great-grandfather. Got shipwrecked in Niue, married a lady named Palanisi. They had 16 children, and that's part of my heritage. And he, Henry Head, was actually involved in translating the Bible from English into Niue, and pretty cool, eh? Very cool. And then that family line ended up in New Zealand. It's part of my heritage. So I always find it really quite fascinating when I hear about the Bible being translated. There's still some languages in the world that haven't had the Bible translated into their language. And, you know, it's just something that we take for granted, right? And so it's very cool, the work that the Bible Society does. But, yeah, keep an ear out with Nerida on the show for a chance to be in to win that $180 Mana Christian Store voucher, thanks to the Bible Society and Sanctuary. It's Mercy Me, spoken for on Sanctuary.

0: have difficulty sleeping. There are times in my life when sleep evades me. I'm tossing and turning and getting more restless. And it was at one such time that I discovered Psalm 42, verse 8, that God gives us a song in the night. The next restless night, I asked God for a song. Sure enough, one came to mind. What a beautiful name. And I sang along in my mind. On another occasion, the song was, "All my life you've been faithful." Sometimes the same song will be in my night hours over and over. It becomes like a default setting. The song distracts me from worrying about sleep. It focuses my mind on worship and feeds my spirit. I feel rested rather than restless. So the next time you're awake in the night hours, ask God for a song. Mahara ki tō tātou atua e tēnei rā. Remember God today. I'm Alison Shaw.
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Best friends are even believe. 24 minutes past five. All things are possible through God. Hey, on my Instagram profile, Where Do You Find God, coming up in my feed, there keeps being this story about this Irish boxer who's just who has actually just retired. She's from Dublin. She's from Ireland. I don't know if she's from Dublin, but Katie Taylor, and she is an Irish professional boxer, widely regarded as the greatest female fighter of all time. She's a 2012 Olympic gold medalist, 3 times undisputed world champion, and she had her final boxing match over the weekend in Ireland. There was a stadium of 80,000 people. Millions were watching from all around the world, and the song that she walked out to was All Hail King Jesus, which is just so epic. So she is a committed Christian. She's always been very open about her faith. And so she comes out to this All Hail King Jesus playing, and, you know, the crowd all roaring. And, you know, she's like, she wins, and she's like, Jesus is the greatest of all time. And I just love that. Like, standing up, she's known as being very humble. And what an incredible achievement. And she said, all things are possible through God, and giving him all the glory. Now, she had the Bethel Music version. I haven't got that, but I thought I would play for you Jeremy Riddle, All Hail King Jesus. This is the song that she walked out in front of millions of people around the world. So epic.

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Heaven's Muthumbira and Amplified Praise. Holy Spirit, Torrin Wells and Rascal Flatts was in there too with Until Grace. You're with Lizzie, it's 20 minutes to 6. Afternoon Praise on Sanctuary. I don't know about you, but I just kind of feel spoiled by all the good music on Sanctuary. It just keeps on coming. Coming up, we've got Brooke Liggett Word with Lauren Daigle and the new Respects Watchman. This is Casting Crowns, Your Love is Extravagant.

0: What if your heart could be right now potentially poisoned? We live in a toxic environment, and you can agree with that. We have lots of negativity and lots of bitterness and hurt around us. It's the way the world is. The truth is, when your heart is poisoned, the way you see things and interpret things can really affect your health. Not just physical health, but your mental, emotional, and your spiritual health. That's why the Bible says so clearly in Proverbs, let's guard our heart in all diligence. It's important to diligently take care of your heart, to see what's really going inside, and to make sure that you are healthy inside, because it doesn't matter how many things you have on the outside. If you yourself are not loving God and you're not loving others around you, then everything around you see will not work out. I want to encourage you, make sure your heart is pure before God. It's Joshua Singh, and I want to help you grow in your faith. Let's connect on joshuasingh.com.
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0: It's Bethel Music on Sanctuary. Amanda Cook, you don't miss a thing. Brooke Ligetwood in there too with Watchman. We are heading for 6 o'clock. God doesn't miss a thing, but I tell you what, I am still continuing to learn. I feel slightly embarrassed to say this, but I also talked about earlier on the show that humility is good. So coming up on the word for you today, it's talking about how's this? Defending the Christian faith is called apologetics. I didn't know that. I feel really embarrassed to say that. I feel like in my role I should know that, but I didn't quite get that that's what Christian apologetics is. But anyway, they're talking about that on the word for you today. And if you already knew it, then you knew something more than I did. We the Kingdom's coming up before 6 with Rescue Me. And after 6 in the mix, Elevation Worship and Seventh Time Down.
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6: In this update, Tauranga could cement its place as our export gateway to the world with its port expansion. The Stella Passage project has the green light for fast-track development, subject to conditions. A police officer who fatally shot an unarmed man wasn't interviewed for almost 2 weeks and was treated as a witness, not a suspect. Chaos Price was killed in 2022 after he rammed a patrol car and attempted to hijack a vehicle in Taranaki. Labour's leader has little to say about the party's plunge in popularity in today's Taxpayers Union Courier poll. It's down 1.9%. Chris Hipkins says the poll that actually matters is the one on election day. Weta FX can add another trophy to its cabinet, winning an early Emmy for the final season of Netflix's Stranger Things. That's news.
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5: Sanctuary Sport.
6: In sport, angst, the Warriors NRL Finals match against the Dolphins on Saturday could be the side's last at Mount Smart this year. The NRL is eager to utilise the extra capacity at Eden Park. Warriors boss Cameron George says no decision will be made on the second finals venue until they know when they'll be playing.
8: That's my commitment to the NRL. Let's just get through this week and then, you know, we'll sensibly sit down and talk about the following one. But I think that's a really good balanced position to take at this point.
6: A win over the Dolphins gives them a home preliminary final. A loss would see them host an elimination final. And the Wallabies are bracing to be without first-choice playmaker Carter Gordon for the Bledisloe Cup. Scans revealing he suffered a leg fracture that'll keep him sidelined for 2 months. That is sport.
5: Sanctuary weather.
9: Your weather until midnight tomorrow. Northland to Waitomo, including Coromandel, Bay of Plenty and the Central High Country. Showers, some heavy at times. Possible thunderstorms from South Auckland southwards this afternoon. Showers clearing early tomorrow morning and becoming fine. Gisborne and Hawke's Bay, rain possible, heavy at times, clearing tomorrow. Taranaki to Wellington, also Wairarapa. Periods of rain with some heavy falls easing from the south this afternoon and evening, mainly fine tomorrow. Buller Nelson and Marlborough, remaining rain clearing this afternoon, then mainly fine. A few showers tomorrow, mainly in the west. Grey, Westland and Fiordland, mainly fine today. Rain in Fiordland tomorrow, otherwise mainly fine with isolated showers. Canterbury, cloudy with drizzle. Clearing this evening, mainly fine tomorrow. Southland and Otago, isolated showers clearing this afternoon, scattered rain in the west tomorrow morning, otherwise cloudy periods.
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Sim Time Down, Only King Forever, Elevation Worship, When Wind Meets Fire. You're with Lizzie on Sanctuary. Coming up, Lydia Laird, and also in the mix, Chris Tomlin. I messaged earlier to the social media team behind the scenes, and I just made mention that on the Where Do You Find God podcast page on Instagram, Where Do You Find God podcast, I said, oh, you know, there's a video there, and it seems to have jammed, and the girl behind the scenes was like, what are you talking about? And she had a look, and she says, well, it's not jammed on my phone, so it must be your phone. Yeah. And I realize that my phone, the battery is dying. Shall I just throw my phone away? Like, phones are so expensive. I don't even want one. I don't want people to be able to get hold of me. Apart from when I want to get hold of people. Bring back landlines. You might not agree, but yeah. Phones. They're expensive beasts. I do think about getting a new phone, and I think they do call them dumb phones, don't they? They're just really, you can't do anything on them, which, you know, means you don't spend much time on them. Doesn't work very well in my job when I need to take photos and videos and things for social media. But yeah, anything that gets you off your phone, I think, is a good thing. Although I'm going to contradict myself. There are good things about phones. Been able to listen to the radio via your phone, via the Rima Media app. Well, hey, that's a good thing, isn't it? This is Bethel Music and Jen Johnson, God, I Look to You.

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0: What a fun little song. Marizu there with Opinions, and Lydia Laird was in there too with Hallelujah Even Here. We're heading into the word for you today right now.
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2: Defending the Christian faith is called apologetics. Sometimes its debates and rationales can get pretty heated, but there are many people and organizations that do apologetics really well. So how can we do it well? Well, there's a huge difference between disagreeing with someone and attacking them for thinking differently. The latter is A, what God calls us not to do, and B, never an effective way to get people to rethink their position. Yes, when we're comfortable that our stance is godly, we can have confidence. But taking care with how we share our message is so important. When we leave someone with a nasty memory of our interaction, it usually does not help to win them over. In 2 Timothy 2 verse 25, we read how to approach people in apologetic conversation. Gently instruct those who oppose the truth. Perhaps God will change those people's hearts and they will learn the truth. Take notice of the words, gently instruct. A discussion will only go God's way when we invite Him into it. Let Him lead our words and do our best to behave as He would. It's not our clever arguments that will change someone's mind. It's God's words on our lips and His work in their hearts and minds. So what now? In future conversations about your faith, remember to ask Jesus in and to be gentle as He is gentle. As Romans 12 verse 4 says, it's God's kindness that is trying to lead you to Him and change the way you think and act.
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Life can feel a little hectic at times, whether it's managing the kids, deadlines, or battling traffic. It's nice to know that at the end of the day, you can wind down with evening devotion with Kathy Jenke. Tune in for inspirational music and spiritual encouragement, where faith, hope, and love are explored through reflections, scripture, prayer, and conversation. Connect, reflect, and be inspired with Kathy Jenke. Weeknights 7 to midnight. It's your evening devotion.

session the Lord will provide on Sanctuary. Heading for, well, just after 6:30 here with Lizzie. It is time for your Bible Society verse of the day here on Afternoon Praise from the book of Romans chapter 5 verse 15. But there is a difference. There is a great difference between Adam's sin and God's gracious gift. For the sin of this one man, Adam, brought death to many. But even greater is God's wonderful grace and his gift of forgiveness to many through this other man, Jesus Christ. Jesus, the atonement for all sin. You know, like God's like, yep, there's a way through this. It's my son. Sin does have to be atoned for, but it's not like the Old Testament where they had to keep going and going to the temple and doing all the important things, that the rituals and things that they had to do. It was like Jesus paid the price. Jesus did it all. Thank you, Jesus, is all I can say. It's Phil Wickham, Sunday is

0: This is Susie Holt with Chocolate and God. In Acts 4, it says, "And they took knowledge of them that they had been with Jesus." The only way to defeat the devil in our lives is to spend more time with Jesus. The more confident we are in who we are in Christ, the easier it is to recognize the lies Satan tries to tell us. Lies like, you're too needy, or you aren't pretty enough, or you can't accomplish that. Satan wants you to feel worthless. Prayer and being in your Bible are essential to having victory in any area of your life. Satan attacks you because he is afraid of what you might accomplish if you realize all that God has enabled you to do. He would like to see you so anxiety-ridden that you aren't able to be used by God. So make sure you're spending time with God so you can be all he has created you to be. Fill your mind with his truth, knowing that truly his best is yet to come. Ladies, let me really encourage you to take the 30-day challenge and be in the Word every day. 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

0: United, Search My Heart on Sanctuary. As we head for 7 o'clock, I'm leaving you with three great songs. Josiah Queen, Cloud and Fire. Chris Tomlin, The First Hymn. Cool documentary on Shine TV at the moment about the story behind The First Hymn. And Third Day, Show Me Your Glory. And then the awesome Kathy Jenke with you for the evening. If you've never hung out with Kathy, she's great company. She broadcasts from the South Island now, but for many years was living in the North Island. And in fact, when she was here, we were desk buddies. She used to sit opposite me and I used to see her every day. I still really miss her, but the good news is we still get to hear her voice, right? She's with us on the radio tonight. So highly recommend. Kathy is a great person to hang out with for the evening. I'm heading home now. And so I look forward to catching up with you, my friend. Tomorrow you can come join me from 2 o'clock. Take care and God bless. See ya.
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0: 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Faith shows the reality of what we hope for. 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

Seinfeld, Lord, I Need You, starting the 7 o'clock hour evening devotion with Hope Dust, Peace Be Still. Good evening, I'm Kathy. Good to be with you. Welcome to Monday evening devotion. Big thanks to Lizzie Oakes for her company this afternoon. Hope you had a good weekend. Got into week two of spring, okay? And of course, Father's Day yesterday. Actually, I want to tell you about, have a chat about it later this hour, but about a Father's Day present I got Stuart. I don't normally, you know, I don't do that. I think it's the first time I've done that, get him something for Father's Day. Something interesting and very quirky and not at all anything that an average dad would like, but I couldn't resist it when I saw it, so I'll be chatting about that and also about something a school did that was a very cool Father's Day thing, and that's coming up also. But meanwhile, this is Greenway Māori Group, Ea Te Ariki, on the way also Matt Ma finished work later on in the hour, Kane with Living Water, and Jen Johnson pouring it all out with the goodness of God coming up before 8.

0: Isn't having a baby a very joyful occasion? You may have a baby with you right now. You hold, feed, change, wash, play with, talk to, and you might even sing to baby. It's been born into a natural family. It's loved by everyone in that family. Jesus talked about being born again into a spiritual family and becoming a child of God. And we must be born again. Jesus said so. The angels have a party when it happens to one person. How then do we do it? We pray. Lord Jesus, I confess that I am a sinner and apart from you. I ask you now to forgive me and make me one of your children, so I am born again into your family. Thank you, Lord, for your amazing love. Did you mean it? Well then, welcome to the family.
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Look no further. Evie McKinney at 22 past 7 at Sanctuary, New Zealand's worship station. I'm Cathy. If you've just tuned in, welcome. Good evening. Good to have your company on this Monday night. Father's Day yesterday, I don't know if that's something that you're involved with, celebrated. For some people, it can be difficult. And just again, thinking about our Heavenly Father, the most perfect Father who loves us all. But something very cool that happened at a school I know of for Father's Day, they had kind of a shared lunch thing happening. So all just for the dads to kind of hang out in the playground with their children at lunchtime, had a bit of a, I guess, a kind of reflection time, devotion time. It's a Christian school. And then, the dads just sat and hung with their kids over lunchtime. And apparently it was incredibly well attended. I just thought that was such the coolest thing, you know, fostering that connection between dads and their children. As really, really warmed my heart when I heard about that. More worship music now with Lost and Found, Psalm 51 and Young and Free and Alive. You don't

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goodness of God. 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It's Sanctuary, New Zealand's worship station. The Parachute Band next with Let Your Glory Fall, and on the way also Cain with Living Water. My whole family, I think, collectively rolled their eyes when they became aware of the Father's Day present that I bought Stuart yesterday. I don't normally get him Father's Day presents, but I was in a shop and saw this and I thought, oh, that is gorgeous. I actually really liked it. And I thought, Stuart loves chooks and hens. We used to have hens and he was always fussing around in the with the chooks. I mean, he looked after them fantastically, but then I used to think, oh, he spends more time with the hens and chooks than on my job list. It was getting a bit annoying. Anyway, it was this pottery rooster, just absolutely gorgeous, and it was a bit of a joke. I thought, I'm going to get that for Stu. He will... I certainly roll his eyes, as did the rest of my family. And the first thing my family said was, you like it, don't you, Mum? But, yeah, so as Stuart unwrapped it, and he just couldn't believe it. And then he had a good old laugh. And then this morning he was saying how much he actually really likes it, thinks it's really cute, and we found a spot where to put it in the living area. So just what every dad needs is a pottery rooster.

0: was 18 months old, my grandson loved to step into his papa's boots. He couldn't walk in them, but it makes a cute photo. One, incidentally, we still have in treasure. Now, as a 19-year-old, my grandson towers over his papa. He can't even get into his boots, let alone walk in them. Life comes in different stages, and sometimes, like my grandson, we can attempt tasks that are beyond us, or take on responsibilities we're not yet ready for. Alternatively, we can be so overawed by challenges facing us that we shrink back, retreat to what is familiar, and fail to move forward. Our challenge is to recognize what stage of life we're at, learn how to maximize our opportunities, and then live out our life to the full. I'm June Dooney, and you can contact me on junedooney.com.
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You're with Sanctuary, New Zealand's worship station. Paul Zak there, the spirit is moving. 13 minutes away from 8 o'clock. Up in a moment, we have some more music with Set Me Free, God Behind Bars music coming up, so looking forward to that. But something very cool happening on Sanctuary this week, partnering with and celebrating the New Zealand Bible Society. They are celebrating 180 years. That is absolutely incredible and fantastic, and what a legacy that has been. So for 180 years, the Bible Society have been lifting God's word across the generations. They've carried the hope of the gospel into churches and schools, hospitals, prisons, communities and homes right throughout New Zealand and beyond, with scripture in English and Te Reo Māori and the heart languages of people throughout the Pacific and beyond.

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Make room, an invitation to surrender ourselves to God. Make room for him, an invitation there from Alyssa Smith, Community Music, and starting the 8 o'clock hour evening devotion here on Sanctuary, Al Linebear, What Love Looks Like. Good evening, 10 past 8. I'm Kathy. How was Monday? It was actually not a bad day for me. It was a bit dull on the weather front with grey skies, a bit of drizzle and a bit cold. But then I checked the weather forecast for the rest of the week and it wasn't looking too bad, actually. Nice and sunny for the rest of the week. So I thought, well, I may as well make the most of it being cosy inside. So it worked a treat and a trick. And with the fire going, it was actually really nice. And I've postponed doing my washing until tomorrow when the sun is shining and it will dry in the sun. Got Israel Houghton next. I Surrender All. Planet Shakers later in the hour. I Know You Can. And Matt Redman with 10,000 Reasons. Also, going to be talking about a couple of New Zealand things this hour. Two kind of quirky, cool ones. But more in a moment on that. But first, the music from Israel Houghton.

0: Have you ever wondered why Jesus taught us to address God in prayer as our Father? Why not our King, our Lord, Holy One, Friend or Judge? A Father speaks of our identity, who we belong to. Ephesians 1 verse 5, God adopted us into His own family. He wanted us to know we are His much-loved children, and He wanted us to know His character. As a perfect Father, He loves, protects, provides. He takes pride in His children. He champions us, disciplines, teaches us. He advocates for us and always wants the best. He knew that we would need a Father through every season of life, from the beginning to our dying day. It's an enduring relationship. What a privilege. Thank Him for being a Father to you today. Mahara ki tō tātou atua e tēnei rā. Remember God today. I'm Alison Shaw.
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Kristen Smith with Exalt, 27 after 8 at Sanctuary, New Zealand's worship station. Oh, it's on again. I heard Nerida talking about this on the Morning Sanctuary this morning, but it's a very cool thing on the New Zealand calendar, and actually it's really gone international as well. Started off in 2005 as a simple email poll to raise awareness about our endangered native birds. Yes, New Zealand Bird Competition of the Year is on again. And now it's turned in, they've got an amazing website. It's turned into a really big, fun thing. I don't know if you've seen the website at all, but it just gets better and better every year. Fascinating information and bird sounds, all the stuff. It's really, really cool. I love jumping on the website. Great one for kids and grandkids, or even, like, I've learnt a few things as well going on to that. It's on again, and you can cast your vote for your favourite native bird. You have basically a couple of weeks, wraps up on the 20th of September. This year, a bit of a twist on it, the election twist. It features election-themed format where 74 birds are split across six political-style parties, complete with manifestos, allowing voters to cast both bird and party votes. That'll be interesting. I wonder if that'll count as a poll. And it originally got international attention I think about 3 or so years ago, 2023, yeah. Comedian Jamie Oliver, he sort of got involved having a bit of fun from overseas and gave a big plug for, I think it took it out too. I can't remember if it took it out. I'm just quickly double checking. While I'm speaking, it was the Australasian crested, is it grebe? Grebe? You can tell I don't know much about birds. Yes, it did. I actually won the bird of the century. That's right. So anyway, it's something very, very cool and uniquely New Zealand. Check it out. Bird of the Year competition, and that's through Forest and Bird.

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Aqua Sanctuary, New Zealand's worship station. Good evening, I'm Cathy. That was Matt Redman, 10,000 Reasons. I was talking about the New Zealand Bird Competition, Bird of the Year, on at the moment. You have until the 20th of September to cast your vote for your favourite New Zealand bird. And I was mentioning earlier in the evening about this pottery rooster that I bought Stuart for Father's Day. It was a bit of a joke, but he just decided he actually really liked it, and we were finding a spot for it this morning. We've got it in its place now. And then as I was looking around the living room, I thought, oh, I've actually got, unwittingly over the years, collected a few random bird things. Got a couple of pottery plates hanging on the wall. I picked up in an op shop, but as soon as I saw them, I thought, oh, wow, they look different. I think it was at some sort of English pottery or something. They got pheasants on it. It was just the colouring and artwork was really cool. I've got those. I've got two pillows with peacocks on them. We've got our rooster now. What else have I got? Oh, I've also got two little gold birds that are sitting on a shelf, because I wanted them to match a lamp. I picked those up new. And then I've got this really cool, it's a tiny little baby pottery bird. And it's got its tail acts like a whistle, or its mouth, I can't remember which one. One end acts like a whistle. So what you do is you put water in it. It's only really tiny, and you put a little bit of water in it, and then you blow it, and it makes this chirping sound. It's absolutely fun and fascinating, and it sounds like a legit bird. So I've got that on display as well. So I was thinking, oh, I've unwittingly ended up collecting birds, all sorts of random ones, and of course the rooster, which Stuart really wanted. No, he didn't, but he didn't know he wanted it. That really works well in amongst the rest of my eclectic bird collection.

0: John 1 verse 12 says, to those who did receive him and did believe in his name, he gave them the right to be the children of God. I love this because all of us have access and the privilege of being fathered by God and being part of his unshakable kingdom family. Being part of God's family means that we set our priorities, we set our mind, we set our heart on things that are above, things that are heavenly, things that have spiritual significance. We live according to his kingdom and his authority. You will attract favor and kingdom wherever you go if you know these things and if you realize that, you know what, you're not just an ordinary person. You're actually a child of God that serves a very, very good father. So, my friend, in this season of your life, I want to encourage you to live with your head high, to know that God is a good, good father, that he's always going to have you and call you as his own. It's Joshua Singh, so I want to help you grow in your faith. Let's connect on joshuasingh.com.
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0: ended up in amongst the Australian flags. I thought that was brilliant and hilarious. I tell you what it did, though, because, and I feel a little bit ashamed to mention this, but I always do get muddled with our flags, our flag in Australia. What this did was re-remind me that our flag has four stars and they're red. The Aussie ones have got the white stars and five. So it was good to be reminded through that mistake of our New Zealand flag.
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1: Bill Wickham.
0: House of the Lord. 8 after 9. I love doing that. I love that hey at the end. Bill Wickham, House of the Lord, you were sanctuary. I'm Kathy. 8 after 9. We've got Brooke Lidgetwood and Lauren Daigle coming up. Worship music called Watchman. Looking forward to Rend Collective, You'll Never Run, and one from Rita Springer, you said. That's later on before 10. Also going to be playing a hymn that's linked to boxing. Does that sound weird? Would you equate a hymn and link it to boxing? I'll be talking about that a little bit later, something very cool actually out of the UK. But this is Brenton Brown, Your Love is Amazing.

0: This is Susie Holt with Chocolate and God. In 1 Corinthians chapter 13, it says, "So now faith, hope and love abide, these three, but the greatest of these is love." There are times when maybe you don't feel like extending the love of Christ to someone, but you'll be amazed at what God can do in that relationship, whether at work, home or between friends, if you do. We cannot base whether or not we act out of love toward others on whether or not we think they deserve it. We need to always remember that God loves all the time, even when we don't deserve it, and He is the only judge. Try to approach your situation from a different angle and ask God to give you His love for the people in your situation and for the strength to show that love even when you don't feel like it. You'll be amazed at how much quicker God can work in someone else's life, let alone your own, when you allow His love to saturate all that you do. Ladies, let me really encourage you to take the 30-day challenge and be in the Word every day. 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

Oh, yes, celebrating along with Tara DeGale, Report of the Lord, 22 past nine at Sanctuary, New Zealand's worship station. Next up, Shane and Shane with All Hail the Power of Jesus' Name. And I'm playing this especially because it was very cool to hear. This is one from out of the UK. She's a three-time undisputed world boxing champion. She's got 26 wins, just one defeat. Katie Taylor has just wrapped up her incredible career. And what happened was, in front of an 80,000 crowd at Dublin's Croke Park, Katie Taylor won her final against Flora Pilley. But what caught the attention of everyone was her walkout. So she entered the ring to the hymn, All Hail the Power of Jesus' Name, singing along, arms stretched out, waving around, before placing her hand over her heart. Now, I know nothing about boxing, to be honest, but I thought this was very cool. Katie Taylor's so radically open about her faith and calling Jesus the greatest of all time. And after her final victory, she said her career had gone beyond her wildest dreams. Nothing is impossible to God. What a way to finish, a champion pointing the spotlight beyond herself to the one whom she says made it all possible. So I thought, in honour of her wrapping up her amazing career, and just loved the fact that she played All Hail the Power of Jesus' Name, walked out to that one, I thought I'd play Shane and Shane, All Hail the Power of Jesus' Name. Enjoy.

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Bethel Music. Abby Gamboa with Centre at 27 minutes to 10 o'clock. Your Sanctuary, New Zealand's worship station. Looking forward to Rita Springer next, you said. On the way also, Elevation Worship, when wind meets fire. Being sick is tedious, isn't it? I've been kind of battling a sinus infection and it's been hovering and annoying me no end. And, you know, you think, oh, do I need antibiotics or not? And I fully understand the medical world is very careful in its prescribing of antibiotics. So you want to be sure before you go to any effort to see your doctor on, well, I do on that front anyway. But over the weekend, I thought, nah, I need to get on to this. So, very cool. My first experience of, I tapped into and I could get an online medical appointment, which is available kind of 7 days a week. My understanding is it's available for anyone. I mean, you do pay for it, but it saves you going into the doctor and sitting there in a waiting room and while you're snorting and coughing away and just not feeling 100%. So I managed to get an appointment over the weekend, and it was probably about a 10-minute consult. Actually, it was meant to be a video link, which I could see the doctor. She could see me. I could hear her, but she couldn't hear me. I thought, oh, what am I not doing wrong? What am I doing wrong? Anyway, she said, oh, look, we'll hang up and I'll actually just ring you and make it an audio call. So, yeah, managed to get myself sorted out, got my medication, and, well, the effects of feeling better are starting to kick in. So, very glad I made the call. But it was the convenience of not having to go out somewhere and sent my husband off to get the meds, so yeah, I could stay cozy inside.

0: saw two houses being built quite near each other a few years ago. One had lots of big cracks in it, as it was built on waterlogged ground. And the other one has no problems at all, as it was built on solid, dry ground. Jesus told the stories of two houses. One was built on rock and stood immovable when the strong winds blew and the rains poured down. And the other was built on the sand and collapsed with a great thud. He was telling us where we can get the security. Well, it wasn't in a literal house or through financial benefits or in a partner or friend. This unshakable security of an unsinkable life is found in Jesus alone and in doing what he says. As the old hymn goes, on Christ the solid rock I stand, all other ground is sinking sand.
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They've lasted for a reason. 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Hymns. Some are modern classics. Others were written centuries ago but are still widely sung today. Hymns for Today. The best from the past given a fresh sound for today's generation. 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Every Sunday morning at 6. So let your faith be strengthened and inspired. Hymns for Today. 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

conversation with Immortal Invisible, a hymn based on some words from 1 Timothy, chapter 1, verse 17, which describes God as the King, eternal, immortal, invisible, the only God. Powerful words in that, isn't it? It's just a real anthem and testament and

0: 15 away from 10 o'clock. More worship music coming up with Kane in a moment. I'm so blessed.
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0: Making a will is not at the top of the average person's priority list, but it is an important thing to sort out at some stage. 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
5: 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In fact, you may not even believe in God. 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

Here I am to worship music with Phillips, Craig and Dean here on Sanctuary, a bit of a hair thing going and kicking off 10 o'clock hour on Evening Devotion, Jesus Culture, Kim Walker-Smith with Freedom. 8 minutes past 10, I'm Kathy. Good to have your company and looking forward to some music from a Kiwi group, The Sations, coming up with Let It Be Christ. Going to hear two from Third Day, Nothing Compares. And been hearing a lot of birds and sparrows twittering away even more now that we're really into spring and thinking about sparrows. Sealer up with his eyes on the sparrow. Also, delving into a Bible verse, I want to encourage you with one verse, one encouragement. This is Building 429, Where I Belong. Sometimes

0: Recently, the road to our home was resealed. For several days, there was no road marking, which made driving difficult, especially at night. This is a country road with no street lights. One night when driving, I unwittingly strayed onto the wrong side just as traffic was approaching. Fortunately, I was okay. But that experience gave me fresh appreciation for road marking. God has laid road mark boundaries in our lives, boundaries or laws that we don't always appreciate and sometimes willfully ignore. The purpose of law, however, is not to punish, but protect. In summarizing the law, Jesus speaks in terms of love. Love the Lord your God with all your heart, soul, mind, and your neighbor as yourself. Today, let's take time to thank God in new appreciation for the laws he has placed in our hearts. I'm June Dooney, and you can contact me on junedooney.com.
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Called Out Music up next here on Sanctuary with Grateful Heart. Going to hear two from Crowder, Good God Almighty, and this three in a row, wrapping up with Hillsong Worship, Brooke Ligidwood, Hosanna. But first, want to encourage you with a piece of scripture from the Bible, Romans chapter 5, verse 15, which says, there's a great difference between Adam's sin and God's gracious gift. For the sin of this one man, Adam, brought death to many. But even greater is God's wonderful grace and his gift of forgiveness to many through this other man, Jesus Christ. What a verse, you know, the difference between the sin and God's gift of grace. Adam's sin brought death, and then comes Jesus. And Paul says something very amazing, I think, but even greater is God's wonderful grace. The damage might be deep, but grace goes even deeper. The failure might be real, but forgiveness is greater. And the consequences of sin may reach further than we can imagine. And sometimes we catch glimpses of that and just wish you could turn the clock back. But the good news is the grace of God reaches further still. And I love that Paul doesn't describe grace as something that we earn after we've sorted everything out and cleaned ourselves up. It's a gift. And we don't have to somehow become good enough for God to give us grace, because I think we all do that, you know, feel like we have to do something good to earn God's favour. No, we don't. We don't have to undo every mistake. We can come to him as we are. Jesus has already done for you and I what we could never do for ourselves. So maybe today, perhaps you are more aware of your failings than your faith, but maybe there's something in the past that still whispers, this is who you are. But this verse in Romans 5, actually, 15 says, no, grace gets the final word. Now, our sins may be part of our story, but it's not the ending, because what Jesus gives is infinitely greater than what sin took away.

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to have your company, Sanctuary, on a Monday night, the 7th of September at 25 minutes to 11. Now, see in the Christian history books this day, 7th of September 1823, kind of a little bit of New Zealand Christian history. Prominent Anglican missionary Samuel Marsden survived a shipwreck when the vessel Brampton struck a reef while it was departing New Zealand for Australia. The incident occurred during Samuel Marsden's fourth missionary trip to New Zealand. He'd spent the preceding weeks reorganising the Church Missionary Society and establishing a new station at Paihia. And the ship struck a reef just as it was navigating out of the Bay of Islands. Apparently it was a sudden, powerful east wind that drove the ship directly onto the rocks. It's interesting, the ship had several other notable individuals, including a severely ill Wesleyan missionary, Samuel Lee. Imagine that, being shipwrecked while you're really ill. Also a controversial suspended missionary, Thomas Kendall, and survivors from a previous wreck of the ship Cossack. So imagine that, you're catching a ship after you've already been shipwrecked, and then that one runs aground again. Samuel Marsden successfully had a boat lowered to ferry Lee, who was really crook, and others to safety. And local Maori communities were just fantastic, providing help and hospitality. And everyone that was aboard was safely rescued and no lives lost. Love.

0: One thing in this life is guaranteed. Each day, we're a day older. No one is exempt. Paul says in Corinthians that we're not to lose heart. Though outwardly, our bodies are wasting away, inwardly, we can be renewed every day. What a great thought. Solomon says, above all else, guard your heart. It is the wellspring, the source of your life. I've often wondered why some older people are positive and vibrant despite the circumstances and challenges they face. I believe they've learnt the art of guarding their heart, of keeping a sweet spirit, of being full of gratitude and daily renewed by staying close to God and keeping short accounts with Him and with others. Our heart is the wellspring of our lives. Today, guard it above all else. Mahara ki tō tātou atua e tēnei rā. Remember God today. I'm Alison Shaw.
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0: Beautiful, isn't it? Sela there with his eyes on the sparrow. 11 away from 11 o'clock. Good evening. I'm Cathy, your Sanctuary, New Zealand's worship station. Well, the Media Prayer Day is coming up. That's on Sunday, the 20th of September. And basically a day and a call to prayer for the people involved in media in New Zealand, right across the media spectrum. And coming together to pray for wisdom and support all those working in the media in, well, to be honest, what can be described quite a challenging industry. Individually, you can pray for our media, but churches are also getting involved with this one, which is very cool. 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If you want to find out any more information about this, and you're going to be hearing a bit of this over the next couple of weeks here on Sanctuary. You can find out more. They've got a website, mediaprayerday.nz. That's mediaprayerday.nz.
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Sanctuary, New Zealand's worship station. Kathy with you on a Monday night, listening there to Elevation Worship. There is a cloud in Commons. Aidan King kicking off at 11 o'clock, the final hour of a Monday with Praise Belongs. Very good evening. Around about 11:30, our daily devotional word for you today, up with some thoughts on gently apologetic. On the music front, Alexander Pappas, always been Jesus, Celtic worship, all people that on earth do dwell. And we got some music from Mercy Me now with Here With Me, followed by Matt Marr, Finished At Work.

0: In Matthew 6, Jesus conveys a profound message about the impossibility of serving two masters, drawing a clear distinction between devotion to either God or wealth. He underscores this point by asserting you cannot serve both God and money. This assertion resonates deeply, suggesting that individuals align themselves with either the kingdom of life or the kingdom of death, based on their pursuit of either spiritual fulfillment or material gain. You know, reflecting on Jesus' words, it really prompts us to a critical inquiry. What and whom do we prioritize in our pursuits? Are we chasing after the fleeting promises of wealth, or are we seeking a deeper connection with God? This season, I want to urge you to ponder upon these questions earnestly as they invite introspection into the guiding forces that shape our life and priorities. It's Joshua Singh, and I want to help you grow in your walk with God. So let's connect at joshuasingh.com.
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Doing a bit of Lauren Daigle there. Look up Child Sanctuary, New Zealand's worship station at 21 after 11. More music in a moment with Marita Neiman. God is lifting you up, and really hope this song encourages someone listening tonight that God is with you. And if you feel the weight of the world on you, that you'll just, as you listen to this song, really sense God's presence and love for you. We're going to hear two from Phil Wickham, Your Love Awakens Me.

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0: enjoy what the world calls foolish. Martin Smith at 25 minutes to midnight on a Monday. Your Sanctuary, New Zealand's worship station. I'm Kathy. Good to be with you. With you for a little bit longer. On the way shortly, Stephen Curtis Chapman with Alleluia, You're Good. And going to hear too from Alexander Pappas. Always been Jesus, but first, some thoughts on being gently apologetic. On our daily devotional, Word for You Today here on Sanctuary.
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2: Defending the Christian faith is called apologetics. Sometimes its debates and rationales can get pretty heated, but there are many people and organizations that do apologetics really well. So how can we do it well? Well, there's a huge difference between disagreeing with someone and attacking them for thinking differently. The latter is A, what God calls us not to do, and B, never an effective way to get people to rethink their position. Yes, when we're comfortable that our stance is godly, we can have confidence. But taking care with how we share our message is so important. When we leave someone with a nasty memory of our interaction, it usually does not help to win them over. In 2 Timothy 2 verse 25, we read how to approach people in apologetic conversation. Gently instruct those who oppose the truth. Perhaps God will change those people's hearts and they will learn the truth. Take notice of the words, gently instruct. A discussion will only go God's way when we invite Him into it. Let Him lead our words and do our best to behave as He would. It's not our clever arguments that will change someone's mind. It's God's words on our lips and His work in their hearts and minds. So what now? In future conversations about your faith, remember to ask Jesus in and to be gentle as He is gentle. As Romans 12 verse 4 says, it's God's kindness that is trying to lead you to Him and change the way you think and act.
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0: This is Susie Holt with Chocolate and God. From Romans 12, rejoice in hope, be patient in tribulation, be constant in prayer. Wow, how can you do that? Well, take time getting to know him better. Remind yourself of who he really is. My friend's daughter-in-law was in the grocery store the other day with her granddaughter, who's three, and she insisted to her mum that the picture on the front of the Captain Crunch cereal box was Papa. Now, personally, I find that hysterical. I'm not certain Papa did, but my point is that clearly her image in her mind of who her Papa is wasn't quite right. We do the same thing sometimes. We see something going on in the world or in our lives, and we allow Satan to distort our vision of who God is. God is still the same God of the Bible. He is a God of miracles and full of love and grace. Spend time in prayer and his word and get to know him more, and he will fill you with the hope you need while you wait on him. Ladies, let me really encourage you to be in the word every day and join my friend Janet Scott for a daily devotional. You'll find it at chocolateandgod.com.
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7: Good morning. Welcome along to my part of the program. I'm so looking forward to the next 6 hours or so. You know when you go to a restaurant and you see the menu and you go, oh, I'd like one of those and one of those and one of those and one of those, and you've got to make a choice? Well, for the next 6 hours, if you want, you can just sit there and quietly listen. I've got them all lined up for you. I'll play them all. Thanks again for listening to Sanctuary. Believe it or not, already Tuesday morning, the 8th of September.

Well, hopefully it is going to be a glorious day. I get it in the sense of the song that it will be a glorious day. But physically, I hope that today works out okay. It's been a bit rainy and a wee bit windy through parts of New Zealand over the last 24 hours or so. In fact, last night, incredibly windy. Hey, thanks again for listening. I did mention a moment or two ago that I got all the music lined up for you, and you don't have to do anything, just have to sit there and listen if you want. But if there's a song that you would particularly like to hear, if you've got a minute and it fits our praise and worship format, and you think, I haven't heard that for a long time, text me. 8168, first word sanctuary, and a name song, and if I can find it for you, I'll play it.

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0: Well, three big names got together to record that. Tim Hughes, Joel Houston, and Matt Redman, and a wonderful version of King of Wonders, just after 20 past 12. Well, I would imagine by now the All Blacks will have arrived in Baltimore, getting ready for the last test between them and the South Africans, the Springboks. It's kind of sort of weird, really, isn't it? Where are the All Blacks, who are from New Zealand, playing the Springboks, who are from South Africa? Well, they're in Baltimore in the United States. Of course they are. And how did they get there? Well, collectively, they chartered a plane, and they were all on the same plane. Now, I don't know if this bit is true or not, but someone said they put a curtain down the middle. No, they wouldn't have done that, surely.
1: Let's go.

0: Empty bottles, empty houses, empty hearts, empty bank accounts, empty churches, and an empty stomach. Let me tell you of three empty places that means good news. Remember the stable where Jesus was born? That's why we celebrate Christmas. Well, it's empty now. He grew up. Remember the cross of Calvary, where Jesus died for our sins because he loved us so very much. Well, it's empty now. He did what he came to do. Remember the tomb where they buried him. Well, it's empty now because he came back to life again on the third day. All these places are empty because God wants to give us fullness. He wants our lives to be full of the abundant life that Jesus gives through his Spirit. Would you like fullness of life in the Lord Jesus instead of your emptiness? Ask him. He'll fill you with his life now.
1: This is Sanctuary.

That is such a good song, isn't it? Praise and worship at its very best. Brooke Ledgerwood and A Thousand Hallelujahs. Thank you for listening this morning, 25 to 1. Just a wee reminder that if you are awake at this time of the morning because there are things that are troubling you, we have prayer warriors, people up and down New Zealand who would love nothing more than to be able to look after and pray for your prayer request. So how do you make it happen? Go to our prayer wall. It's a metaphorical prayer wall. You'll find it on our website at yoursanctuary.nz. Go there and write your prayer request down. And people all over New Zealand who have as part of their ministry prayer would love to pray for you. Yes, and of course you can do it anonymously if you don't want to sort of put your name to it. And the other side of the coin, if you are a praying person and you would like to pray for people who have a need, we'd love it if you too would go to the prayer wall. yoursanctuary.nz, then click on the links.

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0: Now, this is radio, not TV, so you can't see that I'm smiling. Maybe you can hear it. The song is called Hallowed Be Your Name. I can remember as a child thinking that the Lord's Prayer started off with, Hallowed Be Your Name. The things that you hear when you're young. The Belonging Company with Andrew Holt and a beautiful live version of their song. Heading towards 1 o'clock.
1: As I walked towards the glass-panelled building, the panels looked so alike I couldn't see the entrance. But as I neared the building, I triggered the opening device, the glass doors slid silently open, and I walked through. The Christian life can be like that. We can be convinced that God has called us to do something and step out in faith, then nothing opens up. But if we stick to our conviction that God really has spoken and keep moving forward, our faith will activate divine initiative. Suddenly, just at the right time, doors that appeared closed and impenetrable swing open and we walk through. God has promised us that he would direct our paths. Our responsibility is to commit our way to him, keep moving forward, and see him act. I'm June Dooney, and you can contact me on junedooney.com.
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0: Making a will is not at the top of the average person's priority list, but it is an important thing to sort out at some stage. 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
5: Good morning, just after 1 o'clock.

I think the drummer had a lot of fun. Elevation Worship, together with Brandon Lake and Praise. It's just on at 10 past one. Now, is it the end of Monday or is it the beginning of Tuesday? Now, I guess officially it's the beginning of Tuesday because it is after midnight, right? But if depending on your particular, you know, sleep rhythm, maybe you haven't been to bed yet. Now, here's the thing. Apparently, you're taller in the morning because your spine decompresses overnight. So, now that it's sort of 10 past one in the morning, are you taller or shorter than you'll be at 8 o'clock this morning? I don't know. I suspect that at 8 o'clock this morning, you'll be taller. I'm looking forward to measuring myself. Will I be 6 foot 8? I don't think so.

They've lasted for a reason. Powerful melodies and superb lyrics that lift our faith. Hymns. Some are modern classics. Others were written centuries ago but are still widely sung today. Hymns for Today. The best from the past given a fresh sound for today's generation. Hymns for Today. Every Sunday morning at 6. So let your faith be strengthened and inspired. Hymns for Today. Sundays at 6, only here on Sanctuary, New Zealand's worship station.

Stephen Curtis Chapman and Speechless. Yeah, there are times when you are speechless. Maybe someone says something to you and you think, oh, how does anybody ever think of that? Someone sent me a note the other day to ask me about my clothes. I thought, oh, this is going to be a bit weird. However, I text on, and the next part of the text says, Gary, you don't feel your clothes until you actually think about them. So now all of a sudden you're thinking about what you've got on this very moment. Yeah, whereas 30 seconds before, it wasn't even a thought. It's a bit weird, isn't it? Apparently, you don't feel your clothes until you actually think about it. And in 5 minutes' time, you'll have forgotten what you're thinking about, and you won't even be thinking about your clothes anymore. Is that important?

0: A flawless blue diamond sold at Sotheby's for over £6 million. It seems the less flaws, the higher the value. Well, we're told that the blood of Jesus cleanses us from all sin. Now, in my calculations, that makes every Christian flawless. I look at my life and I see how far short I fall from God's standard. But I know when I confess my sin, He forgives me and erases it from my life to make me flawless. And it says one day Jesus will present me faultless before the throne. Wow, wow, wow. Are you understanding how important and valuable you are to God, that He should do all this for you? If nothing else, I pray that you might have a desire to go to God right now and ask His forgiveness. For in that moment, you become one of His faultless gems.
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2: And a very good morning to you. It is 20 to 2 a.m. So it's like, what, smack bang in the middle of the morning, really, isn't it? The early part of the morning anyway. Now, Andrew and Saskia Smith may be a name that you've heard before, and they've sung some beautiful songs, and we played them originally on Star, then we Southern Star, then we played them on Star, and some of them we are playing here on Sanctuary. The most famous of them, can you call a song famous, or perhaps the most popular of them, a song that you should recognise because it's old school, and one that you can maybe have a wee bit of a sing-along to, is this one. Do you remember it?

go. Andrew and Saskia Smith lead me to Calvary. Now, there are some old hymns that seem to become more meaningful the older we get, and I think that was one of them. Now, believe it or not, I thought that was written hundreds of years ago, but it wasn't. It was written back in 1921. Jenny Hussey, the name of the lady. She's a Quaker, and she didn't have the easiest of lives, suffered from rheumatism, but she was a poet, and that's how that hymn began, life as a poet. And I suppose when you think about it, it's a poem that really is a prayer about remembering, not just simply remember that Jesus died on the cross, but remembering his love. And in that final verse, did you hear that? She turns the question back on herself. If Christ was willing to bear the cross for me, am I willing to bear mine for him? It's a beautiful old hymn.

Now that is Grace Vineyard featuring Josh Mack and Blessed Are They. And as good as that song was, I'm still thinking about the song that I played before that, Lead Me to Calvary. What is it the chorus says? Lest I forget thy love for me, lead me to Calvary. It's a beautiful wee tune as well. Just absolutely lovely. So good to hear.

0: Bible says in Luke that with God, all things are possible. With God, all things are possible. Miracles happen when you believe. If God says something to you, and you specifically, and if you hold on to that promise like Abraham, it's going to happen. It may take time. It may take a trial. It may take trouble. It may take the worst catastrophe in your life like it took Job. But the reality is that when God says something to you, it is going to happen. Miracles happen when you and I believe. Miracles are our lifestyle, our inheritance, our portion. Our God is a miraculous God. Our God is a miracle-working God. He's a waymaker. He's a light in the darkness. And I'm telling you right now, my friend, if God is promising you and your generation something, it's going to happen through you. It's Joshua Singh. I want to help you grow in your faith. Let's connect on joshuasingh.com.
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Now, I wanted to play that. It's Kerry Job's Revelation song, because I thought that for some people, 2 o'clock is kind of like the end of Sunday. You've had a, you know, busy Sunday and whatever you were doing, you know, over the last few hours, and you're just ready to tuck yourself up into bed. And I thought that might be a nice song to sort of help you along the way. To begin the hour, Jervis Campbell with Find You. Thank you for listening to Sanctuary. Already the 8th of September, counting down till Christmas. And I guess many of us are counting down to holidays and all sorts of bits and pieces. Like, spring is now officially here. Mind you, could be forgiven thinking the weather that we've had in the last 2 days that we're still back in winter. But it officially is here. And I would imagine quite a lot to happen in the garden over the next month or two. Before you know it, it'll be October, and then November, and then it's like just weeks till Christmas. Man, as my friend Keith says, once September arrives, Christmas is just around the corner.

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0: That could only be one person, right?
1: Yep.
0: Rebecca St. James and Your Love Broke Through. It is just after 2:15. Do you know your neighbours? And are you friends with your neighbours? Like, for example, do you know the names of all the children? Have you got their telephone number in your phone? And if you have got a fruit tree on the border of the two houses, like many of us have got like a lemon tree or an apple tree or something right on the boundary, what happens to the fruit? Is it yours if the tree is on your side of the fence? Or is it yours if their tree has branches over into your side of the fence? Who has the fruit? Well, apparently, the legal story is that if the apple tree is on your property, all the apples are yours. It's like, whoa. Now, we've got great neighbours, Steve and Shelley, and we've got about three or four apple trees, a feijoa tree, and a nectarine tree on the boundary. And we just share them. On top of that, they've got a lemon tree beside their house that is like, man, that is like the most bountiful lemon tree in the world. They could probably start a business selling lemonade with a number of lemons on it. And, like, they share them. So every now and again, would you like another bag of lemons, Gary? He says, no, thank you. We've got 14 million of our own. But did you know that? That if you've got an apple tree on your side of the fence and the apples go on the other, that despite that, all the apples are still yours. That's not how we do things in New Zealand, is it? No.

0: This is Susie Holt with Chocolate and God. Philippians 3 says, I do not count myself to have apprehended, but one thing I do, forgetting those things which are behind, I reach forward to those things which are ahead. Sometimes the struggles of everyday life can weigh you down so much that your dreams get lost along the way and you wake up one day and realize that all you are doing is surviving. Is that you? That isn't what God has planned for you. He has plans, great plans for you. Maybe you just need to be reminded of what those are. I truly believe that one of Satan's best tools is to get us so caught up in our everyday struggles that we no longer dream of what is to come. If you can just survive today and pay your bills, that becomes enough. But a life without a dream is depressing and void of direction, so it's time to figure it out. Ask God today to give you back your passion for the dreams He has for your life. Ladies, let me really encourage you to take the 30-day challenge and be in the Word every day. 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

We're the Kingdom and Jesus Does, Jackie Velasquez, before that in Sanctuary. Before that, I was chatting about fruit trees on the boundary and who does the fruit belong to. I have a friend who works in the courts, and she says that one of the many, many discussions is the kind way to put it, that end up in a court case are questions about boundaries and who pays for the fence. Is the fence in the right place? And who does what with the trees? Man, you'd think we'd be bigger than all that, wouldn't you? But apparently, it's just like a major reason that people go to court.

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A couple of wonderful songs, Vertical Worship with Yes I Will, and Matt Papa with his version of the beautiful old hymn, Come Behold the Wondrous Mystery, just on 20 to 3. Now, I don't know the name of the lady that I was sitting beside in church. I mean, she had a little name tag thing on, and I read it then, but now it's been like a couple of days and I can't remember anymore. But what was unusual was that she had this beautiful singing voice. And the hymns that we sang and the songs that we sang on Sunday, quite often she sang the harmony to it. And it was so lovely that I caught myself listening to her and forgetting to sing myself. And it was good.

0: When visiting our family in Broome in Western Australia, we went on a search for dinosaur footprints. For 80k along the coastline, dinosaur footprints can be found in the rocks at low tide. And so began the search. Before long came the shout, we'd found some. We found the trail of a three-toed dinosaur, the footprints clearly and deeply imprinted in the rocks. It was thrilling. What looked like an ordinary rocky outcrop contained timeless footprints that we could have missed had we not taken the time to search. It reminds me of the Bible. It may look like an ordinary book, but it contains the timeless words of God. Don't miss the opportunity. Search it out today. God speaks to us through it, and when he does, it's thrilling. Mahara ki tau tātou atua e tēnei rā. Remember God today. I'm Alison Shaw.
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6: Oh, I just love it. We begin each hour with a verse from the Bible and each day with the national anthem at 6 o'clock, which is 3 hours away. Jonathan Traylor is the first song that I want to play in this hour. It's called You Get the Glory. It's not talking about you. It's talking about the Lord. This is

Brooke Ledgerwood and Bless God. Now, we were talking about the date before, that it's already the 8th of September. Now, this is sobering. How many sleeps till Christmas? It's nearly fewer than 100. It's 108 or 109 at the moment, which is kind of crazy anyway. I did see something over the weekend that is sobering. 2027 is fewer than 4 months away. Now, listen to this. 2016 was 10 years ago. COVID happened 6 years ago. And this is really, really freaky. People that were born in 1990 are 14 years away from becoming 50. And 2007 is further away in the back than 2040 is going forward. Now that is sobering.

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0: Jesus. It's not just the red letters that speak. 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
2: Now, I played a praise and worship song in the last hour that I designated the sing-along praise and worship song for that hour. And I've got one for this hour, for the 3 o'clock hour. Phillips, Craig and Dean, you will know it. 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

Phillips, Craig and Dean. And come, now is the time to worship. But at just after 20 past 3 in the morning, I would suggest that come, now is the time to worship quietly.

0: Many years ago, Paul and Silas were in prison. God intervened with an earthquake that day and they were set free. Do you feel as if you're in some type of prison, a relationship or financial problem, feeling hemmed in, caught in a rut, can't get away, imprisoned by circumstances? Well, let me tell you of the escape plan today. Jesus came to set the prisoners free. He is alive today and can do this for you. Real freedom is like soaring like an eagle, motoring in sixth gear, gliding off a cliff edge, knowing you're safe and secure. This freedom starts by praying like this. I refuse to be held captive in any way. I want to be free in my spirit. Thank you, Lord Jesus, that you are the one who rescues me. I receive the freedom that you give to all who follow you. Amen.
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Lauren Daigle and Hold On To Me. We begin each hour with a verse from the scriptures, and sometimes in Psalms, Proverbs, other times Old Testament books, then New Testament books. And it's really lovely to hear them. Someone said the other day that Psalms teach us how to worship, the Proverbs teach us how to behave, the book of Job teaches us how to suffer, the Song of Solomon teaches us how to love, and the book of Ecclesiastes teaches us how to live. Probably some truth there. Psalms, how to worship. Proverbs, how to behave. Job, how to suffer. The Song of Solomon, how to love. And the book of Ecclesiastes, how to live. Yeah, pretty good.

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Well, I guess that's one way to describe love. Love is reckless, Corey Ashbury. And again, the 4 o'clock hour, Stan Walker with I Surrender. Stan has been one of my guests on A Virtual Man, the podcast. A really, really interesting guy to listen to. Although he's still like young, I don't even think he's 30 yet, his autobiography is out and that is quite sobering to read. But it was lovely to chat with him, and he was very open and free with his comments and his Christian faith and the stuff that had happened to him, the good stuff and also the bad stuff. So if you want to find out a wee bit more about Stan, go to wherever you get your podcasts from. And it just puts A Very Tall Man in the wee search engine bit, and then scroll down and you'll find my chat with Stan. The other way you can do it is go to yoursanctuary.nz and click on the links to A Very Tall Man, and you can listen there. He's really, really interesting. I'd like to chat with him again sometime. I just found him fascinating. Stan Walker, I guess on A Very Tall Man, the podcast a few weeks back.

0: Some years ago, a crack developed in our newly laid concrete driveway. It was replaced by a patch of fresh concrete. While wet, the next door neighbour's dog, Tess, ran over the new concrete, leaving her signature, four distinct paw marks. These weren't discovered until the concrete had hardened and today remain as a permanent legacy in the driveway. Young people's hearts are like wet concrete. Impressions made at an early age by parents, teachers and people of authority can mark them for life. Such impressions can be both positive and negative. Today, think about those young people who you have opportunity to influence. Is the impression you're making on their lives positive or negative? Are your words, actions, or general behaviour creating painful memories, or are you establishing a legacy of positive footmarks? I'm June Dooney, and you can contact me on junedooney.com.
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Well, that's one way to describe love. Describe it as reckless, just after 10 past four. Now, the song that I began the hour with was Stan Walker's song, I Surrender. I chatted with Stan a few weeks ago on A Virtual Man, the podcast. Really, really interesting. I mean, I've spoken to many musicians over the years, I would imagine. And some of them, well, let's put it this way, they're better singers than they are chatters. But Stan Walker was amazing. He's written his autobiography, which is like incredibly sobering to read. And some of the stories that he shares in the book, he shares with me on the podcast. Wow. To be brought up the way that he was brought up, to be through what he's been through, and to come out the way that he's come out, is something else again. I think you'll find him really, really interesting. He's got such a self-deprecating way about him as well. Just lovely, really. Stan Walker, he was my guest a couple of weeks ago on A Very Tall Man, the podcast. You can listen to it by going to yoursanctuary.nz or wherever you get your podcast from and just put in the wee search engine thingy, A Very Tall Man. Make sure you do it, A Very Tall Man. And then look for my interview with Stan Walker.

hymns. They've lasted for a reason. Powerful melodies and superb lyrics that lift our faith. Hymns. Some are modern classics. Others were written centuries ago but are still widely sung today. Hymns for Today. 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

Have you ever done it? Like, the song is called Cry Out to Jesus. Now, most of us, well, I would imagine all of us listening to the station probably have prayed to Jesus at some time or another, chatted with him. But have you ever cried out to Jesus? Has there ever been that sort of moment in your life where you could do nothing else but cry out? Yeah. And then the sheer relief of what happens afterwards is so lovely, isn't it? Now, sometimes it doesn't happen instantly, but you kind of know that he has heard. It's a great song, Third Day, Cry Out to Jesus. 23 past 4. Lord.

0: God is not absent from your trouble. Psalms 46 verse 10 says that God is our refuge and our strength. God is our very present help in trouble. That's such a powerful psalm because it's telling me right now that wherever I am, He's my very present help. That means wherever I could be, there's avenues, doors, roads, and opportunities that He's going to create for us to get us out of trouble. So no matter what it is right now, we must look hopefully. We should be perceiving with faith and recognize that it only comes when we're in relationship with God, when we are in relationship with our Father. God's not absent from your life right now, my friend. God is not absent from your trouble. He is our refuge and He is our hope. So in this season, let's begin to dive deep in that reality that He's always our present help. It's Joshua Singh, and I want to help you grow in your faith. Let's connect on joshuasingh.com.
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2: on Sanctuary.

I was talking about A Very Tall Man, the podcast that we did earlier in this hour, and that one of my guests was Stan Walker, who is one of the singers that you will hear on Sanctuary. Another of my guests was a guy called Paul Blackham, the Reverend Dr. Paul Blackham. In fact, more degrees than a thermometer, really. An Anglican vicar who was a theologian, worked with John Stott for a number of years, has gone out and been an evangelist. In Manchester, there were a number of streets that the council condemned, and everyone had to leave their houses in there. But of course, homeless people would break in there and go live there. And Paul and his wife did that as well, just so that he could be a witness and preach the gospel. A really interesting guy to chat with, and he's one of my guests on A Very Tall Man, not only the TV version of it, but the audio podcast version. And one of the questions that I asked him, did he believe that we would see our pets in heaven again? And it wasn't meant as a trivial question at all, because for some of us, our pets like really are and have been a part of our lives. And we had a German Shepherd called Duke, and like he was the most amazing dog. And I've often wondered, will I ever see Duke again? And I asked Paul, and he said that he believed so. And he, you know, pointed to a couple of things. And he said, remember the verse, Gary, that talks about the lion lying with the lamb? So yeah, okay, yeah. So maybe. Big Daddy Weave wrote a song about it and recorded it called The Lion and the Lamb. Here it is.

0: Big Daddy Weave and the Lion and the Lamb. Looking forward to seeing Duke again. Benji the standard poodle. He was as mad as a cut snake. And Oscar, the miniature poodle. And he was crazy as well. Smokey the Cat? Not too sure about seeing Smokey the Cat. Because if he's there, will he even bother to say hello? Because he's a bit of a snob, really. Still, I guess we're just going to have to wait and see. According to Paul Blackham, yes, we will see our animals and pets in heaven. What do you reckon?
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0: I don't care what anyone says. I love them. The old great hymns of the faith. They're just so lovely. Bring them back. And that's Chris Rice and his version of Hallelujah, What a Saviour.
1: Sanctuary.
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Ryan Stevenson and In the Eye of the Storm. I have a friend, Dave, who knows exactly where to go online to see all the cameras that are at the beginning and around the wharves of most of the harbours in New Zealand. And I also follow a guy who seems to spend all his life at the beginning of the Grey Bar, you know, right, not the drinking bar, you know, the water bar, at the where the Grey River meets the ocean, meets the Tasman Sea. Wow, that is a mean bit of water. So the eye of the storm, I think it's right there where the Grey River meets the Tasman.

unfortunately, my natural tendency is to want to overcomplicate what it means to be a follower of Jesus. But as far as I can tell, it really is quite simple, and I need to remind myself of this often. Step one. Wonderfully, mysteriously, in ways that I can't understand or explain, God chooses to reveal

0: 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So if you're in that place where you're thinking about it, then you may want to consider remembering Sanctuary Radio in your will. 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
4: You know, when you think about food, over the space of a year, you eat like, I guess, 365 days of the year, probably 360-odd, you know, serious dinners. How many of them are the same? And is that okay? Well, perfectly okay. Like, you know, three veg, a bit of meat, great. For me, mashed potatoes, meatballs with gravy and peas would be one of my favourite meals. When it comes to music, one of my favourite bands, and I could listen to them every day, this one, the Parachute Band.

0: So good, aren't they? I could listen to them every day. They've got so many good songs that I can listen to as well. Really good. The Parachute Band and Forevermore. Good morning, 5 past 5. If your little alarm switched itself on at 5 o'clock, you know that you've got to get out of bed. Come on. Sort of rattle your dags. Time to get a bit of a move on.
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One Sonic Society and Great Are You Lord. 5:10. Well, yesterday wasn't Father's Day. Father's Day was Sunday, the day before yesterday. But my daughter arranged that yesterday would be the day we celebrated Father's Day. And she took me out for lunch. And then we went to the movies and saw the Jonah Lomu movie. Go and see it. Like, incredibly interesting. Incredibly interesting. And I don't know if it's going to be at the movie theatre that you see it at. But there's a good chance that when you head up towards the counter thingy that you're going to be greeted with a full-length cutout, a cardboard cutout of him. I didn't realise how tall and how big he was. Whoa! And I'm presuming that the cutout was like to scale, but it looked like he was about 6'4", 6'5". It was amazing, really. It was a lovely day. And it got me thinking about my relationship with my dad and over the years and sort of thinking about him. And here's my question. Did your dad ever do anything in your life that surprised you, as in, like, completely out of left field? You think, that's not my dad. I'm going to think about that for a second. You think about it, and we'll see if we come up with something.

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2: I've been thinking about it. I've been thinking about my dad, and he was Dutch. He was conservative, and he always dressed incredibly well. In fact, there were many times that he was actually sort of veggie gardening with a shirt and tie on. Now, why he would do that, I do not know. And sometimes with a shirt and tie, there'd be a tracksuit bottom. It's a bit weird. But he was incredibly conservative. And his idea of a great day out was collecting firewood. He used to drive a Morris Oxford. Do you remember the Morris Oxford from the 1970s? But the thing that he did that he surprised us all as a family was that one day he went out and bought a brand new Valiant Ranger car, like out of left field. A high school teacher, conservative, who used to drive a Morris Oxford and then before that drove a Ford Prefect, turned up with a brown Valiant Ranger, you know, one of those big V6 things. Oh, I have still no idea why he bought it. And now, for the life of me, I can't remember when he sold it. Did your dad ever do anything that you sort of think about now after the event and go, I wonder what the thinking was?

Now, what is happening with all these singers? Go back a year or two, and if it was a Chris Tomlin song, which that was, then you would get Chris Tomlin singing it. But now it just seems that every famous singer gets another famous singer to join them on the song. And in that case, Chris Tomlin asked Carrie Job, and that's why it's Carrie Job and Chris Tomlin singing Crown Him. I wonder why they do that. I sort of wonder how it works. Did Chris ring Carrie and say, "G'day, it's me. I'm recording Crown Him. Do you want to come in and record it with me?" Was it the other way around? And who has all the telephone numbers in their contact list?

0: This is Susie Holt with Chocolate and God. Proverbs 10 says, when words are many, transgression is not lacking, but whoever restrains his lips is prudent. How often do you speak words that should never have been spoken? Funny thing, but I've often regretted saying something, but I can't recall very many times when I regretted not speaking. Once your words are out there, they cannot be taken back. We need to be careful that our words are always something that is pleasing to God. Words can be a tremendous blessing and encouragement, or they can tear down and take years to repair. The great thing is your words are your choice. It comes down to how much you're willing to allow God to control your life. Start today and ask God for His strength and discernment to know how to control your tongue. Pray His truths to be evident and pray for Him to, as the saying goes, have one hand on your shoulder and the other ready to cover your mouth. Ladies, let me really encourage you to take the 30-day challenge and be in the Word every day. 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

0: Matt Maher and Alive Again. Well, I'm just a couple of minutes late, my bad, and I'm sorry if you're waiting for the word for today so you can get out of bed. Here it is.
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2: The famous prodigal son story. Head to Luke chapter 15 to recap. Even if we're familiar with the story, here's something we may not know. The son who demanded the father's inheritance was breaking serious boundaries. In the culture of the time, going to your dad and asking for your share of the inheritance was really saying, "Dad, I wish you were dead." How often do we walk away from God and our home in Him? How often do we wish deep down that He didn't want certain things for us, so that we could go our own way? If we've been there and we want to return like the son did, today's reading is for us. What's more astounding than the son's disobedience is the father's grace-filled reaction. He saw him and was filled with compassion for him. He ran to his son, threw his arms around him and kissed him. That's from Luke chapter 15, verse 20. Jesus knew, as he told this parable, that the father's extravagance was outrageous. And that was 100% on purpose. He wants us to link the dad's reaction to God's. How outrageously have we sinned against God? Jesus sees it and wants us to know He'll meet us with an even more outrageous grace. So what now? Thank God that He keeps no record of when you've wronged Him. Keeping a record of things you have done wrong? Show yourself outrageous grace and throw your arms around yourself.
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0: Well, the morning has nearly arrived. If officially you say the morning begins at 6 o'clock. We've got 10 minutes to go. The All Blacks are in Baltimore. Artie's on his way home. And the breakfast show with Nerida and Lee follows the news in 10 minutes.
1: According to research, a few plants in our homes or work environment can improve focus and lessen anxiety. However, it's only true if the plants are well cared for. I'm not that great at remembering to water my plants, but my peace lily lets me know when it needs watering. How? The leaves are drooping, it's looking sad. But a good dose of water and voila! In a few hours it's looking healthy again. In our relationship with God, there are times when we can feel spiritually dry. It's an indicator that watering is overdue. God says in Isaiah 44 verse 3, I will pour water on the thirsty land and streams on the dry ground. Ask God to pour his refreshing water into your spirit today. In fact, Jesus invites you, if anyone is thirsty, let him come to me and drink. Mahara ki tō tātou atua e tēnei rā. Remember God today. I'm Alison Shaw.
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0: The latest from around New Zealand and across the globe. 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
4: In this update, the oil and gas industry is welcoming the first loans from the government's $200 million gas security fund. It's investing $23.5 million into two projects in

0: Taranaki, run by Todd Energy, including drilling a new well and accessing deeper gas at existing fields. But Labor leader Chris Hipkins is not happy. He says the government shouldn't be signing up to new contracts so close to an election that will bind the hands of a future administration. Wild weather is affecting roads in the north and south. State Highway 6 is shut between Makarora and Lake Hawea in central Otago after multiple slips, with escorted convoys operating three times a day when conditions allow. And in the North Island, State Highway 56 is closed at Orpeki, south of Palmerston North, due to flooding. King Charles has authorised a letter to senior British officials clarifying that Harry and Meghan remain non-working royals despite their return to live in the UK. The letter says their position is akin to that of private citizens with commercial and charitable interests. That's news.
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2: Sanctuary Sport.
0: In sport, North Harbour coach Jimmy Maher has revealed his side are stuck in an unprecedented bout of flu. They were forced to make 16 adjustments to their game day squad ahead of the 57-42 win over Northland. Maher says mass unavailability has seen trainings cancelled, combined with isolated meetings to stop the spread. He says the team doctor's been instrumental in containing the damage.
3: He's not supposed to, but he's coming in a couple of days last week trying to treat guys and help us out. And there are different people with different sort of sicknesses. Some of them have gone the coughing route, some of them have gone the diarrhea route, so it's trying to separate them out.
0: England have appointed former batter Kevin Peterson to their white ball cricket coaching team with a view to the 50-over World Cup next year. That's sport. I'm Jodie Gill.
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5: Good morning. Here is your weather for Auckland, Northland, Coromandel and Bay of Plenty. A few showers, mainly about Northland, with cloudy periods elsewhere becoming fine later this morning. In the west, from Waikato to Wellington, including the central high country, a fine day apart from some areas of morning cloud. Gisborne, Hawke's Bay and Wairarapa, cloudy periods, a few showers clearing this afternoon. Marlborough, Nelson and Buller, partly cloudy, a few showers mainly about the ranges. In Grey, Westland and Fiordland, a few showers, more widespread about Fiordland for a time this morning before coming fine towards midday and elsewhere this evening. In Canterbury, Otago and Southland, areas of high cloud and morning frost, then fine. However, areas of cloud returning this evening.
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6: 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I am leaving you with a gift, peace of mind and heart. And the peace I give is a gift the world cannot give. So don't be troubled or afraid.
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That's Elevation Worship, when wind meets fire. Well, a very good morning to you. Welcome on into the Morning Sanctuary. You're with Nerida. Lee has the week off. Today is Ratu. It is a Tuesday. It is the 8th of September. And I hope you're doing well. I hope you had a great sleep last night. I had dance last night and it was great. We learnt the Charleston, which was so much fun. Just going to say, it was quite a workout, actually. Lots of good fun. Hey, coming up for you, we've got all sorts of things. But before we get to that, let's pray, shall we? So, Father, I do pray for this beautiful country of ours that we all live in. And I do pray that you would bless this country, bless the leaders, bless those first responders, the police, the fire, the ambos, bless our teachers, bless our nurses and those who work in the medical profession. I pray that you would bless all those who work in finance. Lord God, I pray that you'd bless those who work in civic services. Father, I just pray that you'd bless everybody who is going about their work today to keep this country working. And for those who have done their dash, they've worked all their life and they are enjoying their retired life, I pray that you would bless them today as well as they head off about their day. And for the mums, oh my goodness, so many people. Look, I just pray that you would bless this country, Father. In the name of Jesus, amen. Hey, coming up, we do have our wake-up, shake-up question, your chance to do a little bit of winning closer to 7 o'clock this morning. We've got a great rev-up song. This one is all about letting go of control, so that is on the way for you. And then we've got our verse of the day. Now, this one, we are heading to the book of Hebrews, and it's all about not running away from God, but running to God. So get your Bibles open. We're heading there next. Is Ben Fuller, who I am.

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1: There's no avoiding it. 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But humility doesn't mean low self-esteem. It doesn't mean rejecting encouragement or refusing compliments. It just means not focusing on ourselves. As Lewis puts it, real humility is not thinking less of ourselves, it's thinking about ourselves less.
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You're on the Morning Sanctuary, and a very good morning to you. It is time to get your Bibles out. It's time for the verse of the day, and that is all thanks to the Bible Society New Zealand Group. So we're heading to the book of Hebrews at chapter 4, verse 16, which says, "So let us come boldly to the throne of our gracious God. There we will receive his mercy, and we will find grace to help us when we need it most." Isn't that a beautiful verse and such a great reminder that we can come boldly to God, our gracious God, you know, not a mean God, not a God that we have to be worried about, but a gracious God. And there we will receive mercy and grace when we need it most. And I love that because this verse is, it's encouraging us to not run away from God, but to run to God and trusting that his throne is a throne of grace where mercy and help is right there. It's right there available for us. Isn't that great? What an incredible verse to be reminded of. So that's Hebrews 4:16. Now, as the Bible Society Group celebrate 180 years of Bible mission in New Zealand this September, they thank their faithful supporters for making it happen.

0: That is The Belonging Co. with Break Every Chain. You're on The Morning Sanctuary with Nerida. It's lovely to have your company this morning. Now, there's a story in the news which I think is of concern to all of us in this country, and it's about fentanyl. So a Northland leader is warning that New Zealand needs to act now. We need to do something to prevent a crisis similar to that we've seen in North America. In fact, in North America, they're saying that drug overdoses are the leading cause of death for Americans aged 18 to 44. But bringing it back to New Zealand, this is what they say.
1: A ministerial advisory group on transnational serious and organised crime report last year warned opioids such as fentanyl are posing a growing threat. Otangarei Trust Chief Executive Martin Kapoor told the Northern Advocate he believes the spread of the drug is inevitable. He says education would be critical to stop the drug taking hold as meth has.
0: Yeah, you know, I think we really should pray into that. So maybe you could just join me now. So, Father, I do pray for those who are in positions of authority, or of power, of influence. And I pray, Lord God, that we would be able to arrest this growing addiction to fentanyl. And even those in customs and at the borders, that they would be able to stop the fentanyl coming into the country. I pray that you'd just give them eyes that would see, that you would light up their imaginations, that they'd be able to see things differently as well. And I do pray, Father, that you'd protect our country from this drug. And I pray that in the name of Jesus. Amen. Yes, we don't want that kind of taking over in our country, do we? We've got our wrap-up song shortly. John Reddick, Holding On. I'll tell you more about that. Here's New Wine Worship with Adoration.

0: Lord God, your word tells us that the enemy of our souls is a liar. I pray today for someone I know who lives their life bound up in lies, lies of self-hatred, fear, pride, and false security. As I pray, intervene by your spirit and break their power. Please give me more opportunities to demonstrate your life-changing truth and to speak it into that person's life.
1: This is Sanctuary.

0: here on Sanctuary. That's Toby Mac and Blessing Offer with the goodness. Well, it's nice to have you here on the Morning Sanctuary. I'm Nerida, and it's time for a rev up song, a song to get you moving, get you going. If you've just joined us, get ready to turn that volume up. So today, the song is from John Reddick. It's called Holding On, and this is John Reddick himself talking about it. Have a listen to this.
1: He's stacking stones in the beginning. I was explaining to my kids what that was about. My grandfather, who I knew and loved, when he was 9 months old, his father was taken into the woods and didn't make it out because they had no intention for him to make it out. When JT McCreary came to me, I was like, hey, we should do this video that has fire, woods, water. I was like, no. I wanted to say, man, my people don't really rock it with it like that, but I just shared the story with him, and he was super kind and gracious. And he said something that will always stick with me. He said, maybe we'll get the opportunity to redeem that story. And I all of a sudden saw this opportunity for me to dive into the deep in some things that many people may be afraid of, and try to figure out ways where I can bridge gaps in any kind of way. But a few days before I actually cut the video, I found out I lost my brother. So if you see my hand, you'll see a little bit of a dog tag from my brother's Marine dog tag. So when you see me stacking stones in the beginning of that video, it's in memory of my great-grandfather and in memory of my brother.
0: Well, that's the man himself, John Reddick, talking about the inspiration for the song. And really, it's just about the fact that we often try and hold everything together on our own. But God is strong enough. He's strong enough to carry our burdens. Coming up straight after this is our Wake Up, Shake Up question. We're heading to the book of Exodus for this question. It's on the way.

Life can feel a little hectic at times, whether it's managing the kids, deadlines, or battling traffic. It's nice to know that at the end of the day, you can wind down with evening devotion with Kathy Jenke. Tune in for inspirational music and spiritual encouragement, where faith, hope, and love are explored through reflections, scripture, prayer, and conversation. Connect, reflect, and be inspired with Kathy Jenke. Weeknights 7 to midnight. It's your evening devotion.

It's House of Worship and Carrie Jobe with Breathe. You're on the Morning Sanctuary. You're with Nerida, and it is officially time to wake up. It is 6:45, time to get up and get out of bed, or at least get your brain moving anyway. It is the Wake Up, Shake Up question, and it is a question designed to see if your brain is switched on at this time of the morning. So, the question is, who watched as Moses floated in the basket down the Nile? Now, if you want to check it out for yourself in the Bible, just head to Exodus chapter 2, verse 4. Who watched as Moses floated in the basket down the Nile? If you know the answer, give me a call, 0800-355-455. Or you can flick us a text, 8168, with the first word sanctuary. Who watched as Moses floated in the basket down the Nile? I'll be back in two songs. This is Tim Timmons. Wake Me Up Again.

0: That's Kane with Rise Up. You're on the Morning Sanctuary. We are heading towards 7 o'clock and it is time for our Wake Up, Shake Up question. All you need to do is answer the question, give me a call or give me a text, either. I'm not fussy. So the question was, who watched as Moses floated in the basket down the Nile? Now you can find this in Exodus 2:4. But we've got Nikki on the line. Hello, Nikki.
1: Good morning, Merida.
0: Good morning. All right. So what do you think the answer is?
1: His sister Miriam.
0: That's right, it was his sister hiding away in the bushes there. Well done to you. I hear you're in the car. Are you heading off to work?
1: Almost at school, yes.
0: Oh, very good. Well, we do have a notepad for you today, my friend. So, and I think we might have a pen pal set so we can double that up. Do you have a friend who you'd give it to?
1: I would love to give that to my sister, actually.
0: Oh, that's funny. Her name's not Miriam, is it?
1: Oh, no. Name is Susan, and she is 15. Struggling with pain at the moment, so I think she will appreciate that.
0: Oh, that's great. Oh, well, all right. Well, we'll make sure we'll send out to double that for your sister as well. Hey, thanks so much for playing along this morning. Thanks for calling up, Nikki.
1: Thank you.
0: All right, you just hold there. We'll make sure we've got your details in our system. But there we go. That is the answer to the question this morning. It was Moses' sister, Miriam. We've got news, sport and weather on the way, plus a great track from Hayley Jones. We're thankful.
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3: In this update, a range of health challenges are front of mind for politicians going into the election, outlining their area of focus at a Business NZ Health Forum in Auckland last night. Labour's Aisha Verrills focused on primary care and wants to make it just as easy for Pharmac to fund vaccines as new drugs. New Zealand First Casey Costello says aged care reform is her top priority, with growing demand putting pressure on services. Meanwhile, hints of an announcement today on National's replacement for a bed tax. The party's ditched the idea of a bed tax, causing dismay from Queenstown and Auckland's mayors, who claim the government had already made a commitment to explore it. And a slump for Labour in the latest Harold Motu research poll of polls, which puts the party at just under 28% support. The most recent model has National on just over 30%, New Zealand First and the Greens each on just over 11%, and ACT on 7.5%. That's news.
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3: In sports, Springboks coach Rassie Erasmus has adjusted his team as they look to turn a 2-1 lead into a series victory against the All Blacks on Sunday. Elliot Smith reports.
5: Orne Vandenberg comes in at half-back, switching places with Kobus Reinach, who drops to the bench, while at full-back, Damien Willemser, who missed the third test through injury, returns, replacing Cheslin Colby, who drops out of the 23 with a broken jaw. Just the two changes as, again, Rassie Erasmus rolls out his big gun to try and take out the series in Baltimore. In Washington, D.C., with the All Blacks, Elliot Smith.
3: Formula One driver Liam Lawson will get a third straight chance to race for Red Bull, this time in Spain on Monday morning, as Isaac Adjar keeps recovering from his wrist injury. That's sport. I'm Jodie Gill.
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6: Good morning. Here is your weather for Auckland, Northland, Coromandel and Bay Aplenty. A few showers, mainly about Northland, with cloudy periods elsewhere becoming fine later this morning. In the west, from Waikato to Wellington, including the central high country, a fine day apart from some areas of morning cloud. Gisborne, Hawke's Bay and Wairarapa, cloudy periods, a few showers clearing this afternoon. Marlborough, Nelson and Buller, partly cloudy, a few showers mainly about the ranges. In Grey, Westland and Fiordland, a few showers, more widespread about Fiordland for a time this morning before coming fine towards midday and elsewhere this evening. In Canterbury, Otago and Southland, areas of high cloud and morning frost then fine, however, areas of cloud returning this evening.
1: From the Word.
2: Matthew 28 verse 18. Jesus came and told his disciples, I have been given all authority in heaven and on earth.
1: Sanctuary, New Zealand's worship station.

Chris Tomlin. How great is our God? Good morning, Auntie Maria. Welcome into the morning sanctuary. It is Ratu today, Tuesday, the 8th of September. I'm Nerida, and I hope you had a great sleep last night. Now, I always thought that New Zealand ate a huge amount of bananas, but it is nothing compared to the country that eats the most bananas. This just kind of came upon my radar a few days ago, and I'm still mulling over it. So New Zealand eats roughly about 11 kilos per capita in the world. Rwanda, 116 kilos per capita, per person. That is unbelievable. That is incredible. So yeah, New Zealand is around about 11, quite similar to a whole bunch of other European countries, the UK, Ireland, Italy, USA, all around the same sort of amount. Australia is 9.7, so they've got a little bit of catching up to do. Samoa, 69 kilos. Isn't that incredible? So yeah, the country that eats the most, according to the 2026 data, is Rwanda. Wow, that's just blowing my mind, to be honest. Hey, coming up for you later this hour, you have an opportunity to win a voucher from Manor Christian Store for $180. You've got 180 seconds to answer a question, so that is closer to 8 o'clock. We've also got the CEO of the Bible Society New Zealand coming in to talk about the history and also what they do. Next, though, it is time for the ultimate crowd pleaser, the Rend Collective Edition. We are narrowing it down ever so slowly because they have some fantastic songs. So that is next. Here's Bay Turner.

0: It's Bay Turner with a brand new You're on the Morning Sanctuary. My name's Nerida. Now it is the ultimate crowd pleaser Rend Collective edition, and they have got so many fantastic songs, and all you need to do this morning is vote for your favourite. And if you want to vote for one that I haven't played, feel free. So the way you vote is by texting 8168 with the first word Sanctuary. So the first cab off the rank, as they would say, is Salt and Light.
1: We are the salt and light. We are the beacon burning. We are the fire bright, a city on
0: it. Oh, I just love the beat in that song. And the whole song is about the Sermon on the Mount in Matthew 5, talking about being salt of the earth and the light of the world, city on a hill that can't be hidden. Yeah, I do like that one. Also, I really like this one.
1: You're evergreen in every season. I know I can trust you. Evergreen, winter is
0: spring. That's our latest one that we play here, Evergreen. And that's just a reflection on God's unchanging and constant love through whatever season you're going through, whatever that might be. So that's a great one as well. That is definitely a favourite. We had a lot of texts on that one yesterday. And then we've got this one, Rescuer. Wrote this track to be an antidote to the constant media negativity, and they're just emphasizing that the word gospel literally translates to good news, which is Jesus Christ. So that's Rescuer. Moving on, we've also got My Lighthouse. Now, this one's been a favorite for a long time.
1: Oh, my lighthouse, my lighthouse, I will trust the promise, you will carry me.
0: So this is all about the fact that, yeah, sometimes we live in tough times, you know. There is real doubt, there is wrestling in life, but just the song emphasises God's love and peace remain constant in that troubled sea. Yep, that's definitely a favourite, that one. And then, as if there weren't enough, we've got Build Your Kingdom Here.
1: Build your kingdom.
0: This is all about the fact that we are active participants in God's work. You know, we all have a part to play. So that's it, Build Your Kingdom Here. However, there are so many more. Should I play another one or two? Let's see. How about this one? You Will Never Run?
1: You

honestly, there are so many there. So you can get in touch by texting 8168 with the first word Sanctuary. Which one is your favourite Rend Collective song? We want to narrow this down. So by the time we get to Friday, we have got Sanctuary's ultimate Rend Collective crowd pleaser.

0: Jesus. It's not just the red letters I speak. You're in the whole thing.
1: Alexander Pappas, always being Jesus. You're on the Morning Sanctuary. I'm Nerida. Now we are looking for the ultimate Rend Collective crowd pleaser. By the time we get to Friday, we want to know which one is your favourite Rend Collective song. So the votes have been coming in. We just played a whole lot of little samples of those songs just before. And we've got Paulette on the line. Hello, Paulette. How are you?
2: Hi, Nerida. I'm well, thank you.
1: Oh, that's good. So tell us, what is your favourite Rend Collective song?
2: The Salt and Light.
1: Salt and Light.
2: It's very hard. I like them all.
1: Yeah.
2: But we're meant to be the title, the salt of the earth, the light of the world, and just the beat. I just love it.
1: Yeah, so do I.
2: Yeah.
1: So this one here.
3: We are the salt and light. We are the beacon burning. We are the fire.
1: Yeah, I love the beat on that one as well. It's a really good toe-tapping kind of, feels like a pub song almost.
2: Or a pirate song.
1: A pirate song, yes. Yeah, it is great. And I love the messaging in there to be salt and light, absolutely.
2: Yes.
1: All right.
2: Yeah, it is. It's great.
1: So that is your pick for the ultimate crowd pleaser then?
2: Today.
1: Okay, all right.
2: Yes, might change tomorrow.
1: Well, that's right, because we are trying to narrow it down, aren't we? So,
2: yeah.
1: Okay, all right. Well, lovely to chat with you this morning, Paulette. Thanks for calling up. And we will see tomorrow where we get to, because one of these songs will be going home, as they say. Hey, coming up, we have got Niels Jans van Rensburg. He's the CEO of the Bible Society New Zealand Group. He's going to be coming in, and we're going to be talking about what they do and the origins of the Bible Society. So that is coming up in two songs' time.

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0: It's our lime beer with Rest on Us. You're on the Morning Sanctuary and a very good morning to you. Now, this is the month of September and it is a very big month for the Bible Society New Zealand. They're celebrating an incredible milestone, 180 years of sharing God's word across our beautiful country and around the world, actually. And to tell us more about this amazing milestone is the CEO of the Bible Society New Zealand, Niels Jans van Rensburg. Good morning.
1: Thank you so much for having me.
0: Oh, it is a pleasure to have you. Now, every morning around about 6:15, we have our verse of the day, which is brought to us by the Bible Society New Zealand. And I'd have to admit, I am not overly familiar with the work that you guys do. So I wonder if we could just start there. What does the Bible Society do in New Zealand?
1: Well, we are what they call a full Bible life cycle agency.
0: Oh, wow. Okay, that sounds fancy.
1: It is a fancy word, but it is something where we say that we look at the full Bible process. So we do the translation of a language, we do the typesetting, the publication of that language, and also then the distribution of that Bible once it's translated. Then we also engage the community with scriptures. We make sure that we develop programs that once the Bible has been published in the mother tongue, that they would be able to pick it up, that they will be able to read it and help make sense of the scripture. So that's what we do. And we continue that process of translation whenever a language moves quite a lot, because obviously languages are dynamic and they change over time.
0: Yep.
1: That's why we have to do revisions or new translations over a period of time. And that's why there are so many Bible translations.
0: Yes, there are loads of them, aren't there? And it's great that people can kind of continually translating it into more common vernacular. So the Bible Society beginnings, I mean, what did that look like? What was the initial vision of the Bible Society?
1: Well, of course, the story goes back quite a long time, because in the 1800s, there was Mary Jones of Wales. I'm not sure how many people know the Mary Jones story, but there was this young Welsh girl. She got the Bible was read to them in the context where they lived. And she never had a Bible of her own, not even in her own language. And she decided that she wants a Bible in her own language. So she saved up for 6 months, walked 40 miles to the nearest town where they said there would be a Bible for her. But then when she arrived there, there was no Bible.
0: Aww.
1: And at that point, the people that received it thought, well, if for Mary Jones, then why not for the world? If she's in need of a Bible in her own vernacular language, why don't we make it available for all people in the world? And in 1804, the British Foreign Bible Society was born at the time. And from there on, it spread quickly over the world. So for New Zealand, in 1846, the British Foreign Bible Society then established an auxiliary here in Auckland under the management of Reverend Walter Lowry. So he's the one that really started that work of Bible translation, engaging people with scripture in New Zealand. And again, if you think about those people that's gone before us, so if you think about Samuel Martin, that preached the first Christian message in 1814 at Oihi Bay,
0: yes,
1: and even before him, at the same time, the CMS, the Mission Society was here already in some way or form, where they did some missionary work, and then from there on, it just sort of progressed. In 1827, we had the first scriptures in Maori. In 1834, William Colenso established the first printing press up in Paia,
0: yes,
1: on which the first New Testament Maori was published in 1830. So there's this nice transgression or progression of our Bible work started to develop over a long period of time in New Zealand. And at the time, it was evangelizing New Zealand, getting scriptures into New Zealand, into the local language here. But since that time, it's morphed into this mission organization that serves multiple projects in a global context.
0: Yeah, I mean, that's incredible, because things have changed quite a lot. You know, now we have the likes of YouTube, so you have the Bible Project and their videos. We have apps, YouVersion, and countless others. So I guess you have to grow and adapt and take into account this new emerging kind of digital online landscape as well.
1: Yes,
0: yeah,
1: you do. And I mean, in saying that, I mean, the printed Bible will never go out of fashion. There will always be a need for that. I mean, myself, today, I still love to read the printed Bible verses on my YouVersion app or whatever the apps may be. Yes, they play a part, but they can never replace the printed scripture that we have in our hands.
0: Yeah. What are your observations on biblical literacy? Because I feel like, and correct me if I'm wrong, but it seems like although we have a plethora of resources, it seems like we're perhaps not engaging as much, or we're not really as literate in the Bible as we once were. Is that fair to say?
1: I think that is a fair comment, and it also depends on in which faith denominational group you move in, because some of them are very, very deeply rooted in the Bible and Bible teaching, where others, you know, take the Bible for what it is, share it. And I think we've fallen into this trap, and of course I'm generalizing because other people may not be in that space, but if we have the verse of the day from YouVersion, if we have these tidbits that we get here and there in the social media space, is that enough to really stir your spirit?
0: Yeah, that's right.
1: And a wise man used to tell me all the time, and I remember because I've been a pastor for 34 years myself, and I always say a text without the context is just pretext.
0: Yeah.
1: And unless people understand the context of the Bible, why it was written at the time for the people at that time, it would be very difficult for us to explain, well, what does it mean for us today? And that's why our work really today, even though we continue with the work of translation, is to say to people, If we do translation work, it should be done through the lens of Bible engagement, because unless people read the scriptures and help make it sense for themselves and really get a deep, I wouldn't want to say to that level of scholarly understanding, but we need to be surrounded by people that do have that understanding so that we can understand the meaning behind what God is actually saying to us. But then also meditate for ourselves to say, Lord, what do you say to me through the scripture? Mm. And I think we've lost a lot of that because of this tidbit or the small little, this is my verse for today type of reading.
0: Yes, I would agree with that as well. Oh, that is fascinating. Well, yeah, I think we've covered pretty much everything, but thank you so much, Niels. It's been very interesting chatting with you, and congratulations on an incredible milestone. It's really amazing. Mm. And we pray that there will be many, many more milestones to celebrate as well. If you want to find out more about the Bible Society, you can go to their website. It's at biblesociety.org.nz. But thank you so much, Niels, for coming in. It's been a pleasure.
1: Thank you for having me. And we give honor to those that has gone before us.
0: Absolutely.

0: two multi-storied buildings stood erect and elegant. Built of concrete, they were expected to dominate the landscape for many years to come. But then the earthquake struck. The ground rumbled and the earth surged. One of the buildings swayed precariously but remained upright. The other, however, collapsed into a heap of rubble. Why the difference? The first building was specifically designed to withstand earthquakes, the second not. Jesus spoke of two houses, one that was built on sand and the other on rock. When we make Jesus the rock of our foundation and build our life on him, then when trouble strikes, no matter how strong the shaking, Jesus promises to uphold us with his righteous right hand. Is Jesus the rock of your foundation? I'm June Dooney, and you can contact me on junedooney.com.
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That is Chris Tomlin with Holy Forever. You're on the Morning Sanctuary. We're heading towards the news at 8 o'clock. Now, because the Bible Society is celebrating 180 years, we have got a little bit of a present for you that you can go in the drawer for. So if you can answer a Bible question in 180 seconds, so we've got one song to do that in. If you can text your answer in, you'll be in the draw to win for yourself a voucher from Manor Christian Store worth $180. So that's going to be drawn on Friday. So answering this will get you into the draw. It will be drawn on Friday morning. So the question is this. Who was given the coat of many colours? Who was given the coat of many colours? If you text in 8168 with the first word sanctuary, we'll have a look at who's going into the draw for that $180 voucher straight after this one. It's Matt Maher with Finished Work.

0: Matt Maher on the Morning Sanctuary with Finished Work. It's 10 minutes away from 8 o'clock. Now, the Bible Society New Zealand Group is celebrating 180 years of being in New Zealand. And the way they're celebrating is by giving away a $180 voucher for Manor Christian Store. To enter the draw, all you had to do was answer a simple question, which was, who was given the coat of many colours? And if you could text in the answer, you are in the draw. So well done to Prue and Jan and Kathy and Ellie and Ruth and Fa'apio and Philippa and Vivian and Shamila and Laura and Kathy and Nikki. So many people have texted in, and there's another whole page. But well done. You guys are all in the draw, which will be drawn on Friday. And another opportunity for you to enter the draw tomorrow. Coming up, great track from Brandon Lake. This is A Move.
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5: 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This is Sanctuary News.
6: In this update, more in the pipeline after the government announced the first loans from its gas security fund. It's investing $23.5 million into two projects, including drilling a new well and accessing deeper gas at existing fields. At least a dozen votes from one South Auckland street appear to have been fraudulently cast in last year's local elections, including one in the name of a woman who died in 2022. The Herald spoke to residents of a Kainga Ora complex whose votes had been recorded, despite none of them recalling receiving ballot papers or voting. The Ministry of Social Development is citing an admin error after it told thousands of people struggling with hunger that food was not an essential need. Documents released to TVNZ show MSD has routinely used that reasoning to decline special needs grant applications for help with food over the past 6 years. Germany's far-right AfD party setting its sights on national success after a state election win. Preliminary results show the party is 3 seats short of an outright majority in Saxony-Anhalt and is now seeking support to govern. That's news.
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5: Sanctuary Sport.
6: In sports, Springboks coach Rassie Erasmus is banking on consistency of selection as his side looks to close out a series win over the All Blacks. He's made 2 changes to his 23 for Baltimore on Sunday. Mornay Vandenberg starts at halfback ahead of Kobus Reinach, while Damien Willemse replaces Cheslin Kolbe and his broken jaw at fullback. Erasmus says now is not the time for experimentation as they bid to capitalise on a 2-1 lead.
8: Try and keep continuity because it's not often that you get the opportunity to try and win a series against New Zealand.
6: Fifth seed Mira Ondrejva and qualifier Kenwin Zheng have advanced to the women's quarterfinals at the US Tennis Open. Zheng claimed 7 consecutive games in the first set against Iga Swiatek after going 5-love down. That's sport. I'm Jodie Gill.
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9: Good morning. Here is your weather for Auckland, Northland, Coromandel and Bay Aplenty. A few showers, mainly about Northland, with cloudy periods elsewhere becoming fine later this morning. In the west, from Waikato to Wellington, including the central high country, a fine day apart from some areas of morning cloud. Gisborne, Hawke's Bay and Wairarapa, cloudy periods, a few showers clearing this afternoon. Marlborough, Nelson and Buller, partly cloudy, a few showers mainly about the ranges. In Grey, Westland and Fiordland, a few showers, more widespread about Fiordland for a time this morning before coming fine towards midday and elsewhere this evening. In Canterbury, Otago and Southland,

0: and areas of high cloud and morning frost, then fine. However, areas of cloud returning this evening.
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1: Sanctuary, New Zealand's worship station.

Tim Nuffield, Lord, I Need You. You're on the Morning Sanctuary and a very good morning. Lovely to have your company. No mai, haere mai. Nice to have you here. It is Ratu Tuesday. It is the 8th of September on Nerida. Lee is away for the week. He'll be back on Monday. Interesting story I saw just yesterday, I think it was, and it might sound like a little bit of a morbid topic, but coffins. Now, they can be, you know, quite heavy on using many, many trees, right? Heavy on the environment. But there are some coffins now known as Loop Living Cocoon, and they are actually made of mushrooms. Very eco-friendly burial caskets, and they're grown from mycelium, which is the root structure of fungi, and also upcycled hemp fibres. Isn't that crazy? So this came out of the Netherlands, and there are plenty of people here wanting to take up that option. It's not here yet, but they are hoping to bring it in. So I think that's a pretty good thing to do it. They're saying that the funeral industry is actually quite traditional. So quite good to have a little disruptor there, you know, a change of the way that we do things. And, you know, regular coffins, we see lots of trees cut down and all sorts of coatings and metal attached to them before being put in the ground, whereas this is just very eco-friendly. So I found that quite fascinating, really. A coffin made of mushrooms. Does not sound... Yes, anyway. Coming up for you this morning, well, we have got Today in History. Do you remember the monkeys? Yes, they're celebrating today. Also, it is Bird of the Year. That competition has kicked off. We're looking at the kingfisher. I do quite like the kingfisher. So that's coming up. We've got our power verse. That's on the way as well. Next, though, I'd love to hear from you this morning. Are you an affectionate person? Not with your spouse, but more like with friends or even people that you don't know. Are you somebody who's like that? Because I'd love to hear why or how that came about. There is a story behind this. That's next. Here's Sarah Liberman. Great is the Lord.

Sarah Lieberman, greatest the Lord, you're on the Morning Sanctuary with Nerida. Now, I have recently joined another gym and I went to a Pilates class and I was introduced to the teacher. And just going to say, she was probably the nicest person I've met in a long, long time. She was just so warm, so welcoming, and also very affectionate. Now, bear in mind, I have never met her before, laid eyes on her before. But she had her hand on me, and then she's kind of rubbing my back, and I could see that she wanted to go in for a hug, and it's like, wow, I actually kind of like this. This is actually really, really nice. She was an older woman. She's probably a good 10 years older than me, I'm guessing, roughly. It's probably a bit dangerous to guess. It was appropriate. That's what I'm trying to say. So she was just absolutely lovely. And I just thought, I wish I could be like that. I'm not an overly affectionate person, and it's probably more to do with my upbringing than anything. But I don't know how you get to be like that. How do you get to be so affectionate? So this is my question for you. I'd love to know, are you one of these people that kind of puts a hand on somebody while you're talking to them? And how did you get to be like that? I mean, I'm not criticizing. As I say, I think it's lovely. And I would love to know, was it your upbringing or was it a decision that you made or what? Love to hear from you. And perhaps you're somebody who does not like affection and you wouldn't like that at all. Love to hear from you as well. I'd love to know your thoughts on all of that. If you've got an opinion, do get in touch. Give us a call, 0800 355 455, or flick me a text. You can do that too, 8168. With the first word, Sanctuary, this is Grace Vineyard Church with Alive.

0: Grace Vineyard Music. But alive, you're on the Morning Sanctuary. It is 18 minutes after 8 o'clock. And we're talking this morning about whether you're an affectionate person. You know, when you're talking to somebody who you don't really know very well, are you one of these people that, you know, puts their hand on their arm or their back or something like that? Love to hear from you. Now, I do have Jeanne on the line. Hello.
1: Good morning.
0: Good morning. So tell me, are you an affectionate person?
1: I am, and I give credit to my family that I grew up with. Not just my direct family, so I come from a very affectionate family, mainly in South Africa.
0: Oh, that is so nice. I just love that. I think it's such a lovely thing to do. And I feel like a lot of people are starved of affection, so we need more of you in the world, Jeanne.
1: Oh, thank you, Nerida. I agree with you. I am in education, but I also work in mental health. And in both those areas, I feel that there's such a big need for affection.
0: Yeah.
1: It's just an arm on the shoulder, but my way of greeting people is normally with a hug. And, I had some trouble in the past with, no, I don't do that.
0: Right.
1: But you get over that and you just move on because my love language is touch. So
0: I just think that is an amazing gift and I really, really love that. I do wonder, like, we are in an age now where you feel like you have to ask permission for everything.
1: Yes.
0: So
1: yes.
0: Working in mental health then, how does that play out for you?
1: Well, I mean, you have to read the situation and, you just come alongside them, don't oppose them face-to-face, just sit next to them and that kind of thing, that kind of posture rather than intimidating face-to-face. So, you read the situation. As with children in education, I do duty with the littlies in our school and they often run towards you open arms and... I can't imagine not opening my arms when they run towards me.
0: Yeah, that's right. Oh, I just think that's lovely. And just wonder also, just in your line of work, do you come across people who are unaffectionate and then by the time perhaps you're finished working with them, they are more affectionate or just kind of, you know, made a small step towards that at all? Or is it something that is hardwired in?
1: It depends on the age of the person and also depending on your connection with that person. I guess I had lots of people saying to me, include family, married into the family, that said to me, you taught me how to hug, which I really appreciate. So I guess you just need to do what God called you to do. And the joy of the Lord is my strength. So my way of expressing joy is by giving... affection.
0: Oh, you keep doing that, Jeanne. I think that is absolutely beautiful.
1: Thank you, Nerida.
0: You have a wonderful day. Thanks for calling
1: you
0: up.
1: You too.
0: All right.
1: Lord, God bless you.
0: See
1: Bye-bye.
0: You. Bye-bye. We've also got Kelly on the line. We're going to chat with her. Hello, Kelly.
2: Hello.
0: Hi. So you're an affectionate person.
2: It's been a process.
0: So tell me about that.
2: I grew up in a house that we really didn't express affection very well. So since knowing the Lord, it really has used, or especially the last 10 years, turned my hugs into a ministry.
0: Really?
2: So I walk down the street and I'll just start talking to someone. I'm like, I really thought you could do with a hug or something like that, and then they'll go, yes, I need a hug. And you just have a hug. And it's like the Lord just really ministers in that space. And just through that hug. It's beautiful. It really is a beautiful thing. A hug can be a ministry.
0: Oh, absolutely. Just that connection, And I was just saying with Jeanne, I feel like a lot of people are starved of that affection. And so it really does,
2: That true, genuine, it's that true, genuine connection.
0: Yeah.
2: Like pure connection and just an absolute pure hug of the divine love.
0: Yeah.
2: It's a beautiful thing.
0: And I love what you said that you grew up in a home, you weren't used to that affection, but you have changed. Yeah. So it just shows that it is entirely possible.
2: Absolutely.
0: So there is hope for me then. Okay. Oh, well, lovely to chat this morning, Kelly. Thanks so much for calling up.
2: You're welcome.
0: All right, have a good day.
2: Okay.
0: Oh, there we go. There is hope. If you're not a hugger, if you're not an affectionate person, but you want to be, like I do, I guess you just have to take that first step, really, don't you? So, yeah, and I love the fact that, you know, it's like a ministry. It really does touch people's hearts. Yep. This is House Fires, Unto Your Name. We're looking at today in history, next, very big news from the Monkees.

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That's Called Out Music with Grateful Heart. You're on the Morning Sanctuary and it's coming up to 8:30 and we're going to have a look at what happened on this day in history. And if I play this, I'm sure you'll know the song.

famous songs, I'm a Believer. And it was on this day, 1965, that a small ad was put into the Daily Variety and the Hollywood Reporter. And they were advertising for young men who might be interested in forming the world's first manufactured boy band. So 437 young men applied and the band became the Monkees.

So that is one big thing that happened on this day in history. Oh, I'm so glad that somebody had the idea of forming this boy band. I mean, what music they've put out. It's just incredible, isn't it? Hey, coming up, it is the Bird of the Year competition, and we're going to have a look at the little wee shorebird called the Kingfisher. Here's House Fire.

0: I love that in Matthew 12, when Jesus is speaking to a crowd of people in his house, his mothers and his brothers are waiting outside, and they go to a man on the inside and tell him that they want to speak to Jesus. In fact, Jesus' own family members wanted to speak to him, and they just couldn't get to him. The same man goes to Jesus and tells him, hey, your mother and your father are waiting outside. And Jesus responds to him in a very interesting way. He says, who is my mother and my brother? The one who does the will of God is my mother, my brother, and my sister. This is crazy because it shows that God prioritizes the faithful. God prioritizes those that have him in mind as first place, those who put the kingdom of God first. So I want to encourage you today. Are you doing the will of God? It's Joshua Singh. I want to help you grow in your faith. Let's connect at joshuasingh.com.
1: This is Sanctuary.

Heart of Worship, that has come. Now is the time to worship. Good morning. You are listening into the Morning Sanctuary with Nerida. The Bird of the Year competition started on Friday. This is run by Forest and Bird, and it happens every year. And it's just a great little competition to highlight all the different kinds of birds. And I quite like our little feathered friends. I'm getting into a little bit of bird watching, trying to identify more bird calls. Yesterday we were talking about the shining cuckoo, which is kind of like for the Māori, it was kind of the first indicator of spring when you hear the shining cuckoo song. In fact, let me just, let's just play it. Let me just pop that here. Isn't that cool? So that's the shining cuckoo. If you hear that, you probably won't see it because it's a very shy bird. But yes, it is an indicator of spring. This morning we're looking at the kingfisher, the kōtari. And this is what that sounds like. That's the kingfisher, kōtari, very common across the North Island, the South Island, Stewart Island, and it's usually in areas where there's a mix of coastal or freshwater environments. And what they do is they will just sit completely still on a high point, like a power line or a fence post or something, and they're just looking for their prey, and they're, yeah, absolutely still. Beautiful looking birds with their lovely turquoisey blue feathers, and we see them around where we live quite a lot, just on a big fence post, just standing there, staring, looking for their prey. So there we go. We've looked at the shining cuckoo and the kingfisher or the kōtari. Tomorrow, if you've got a favourite bird that you'd like us to highlight, feel free to get in touch. You can text 8168 with the first word sanctuary, and we'll have a look at that roughly this time tomorrow. Here's Third Day.

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0: The Belonging Co with Hallowed Be Your Name. All right, you are listening into the Morning Sanctuary. We are heading towards 9 o'clock. Here's something that you could do while you're waiting for the news. Stand on one leg and see, and get your timer out and see how long you can stand on one leg for, because it's a good little indicator as to your health and fitness. So if you are aged between 18 and 39, they're saying that really you should be able to stand on one leg for about 43 seconds on average. If you're aged between 40 and 49, you should be able to stand on one leg for about 40 seconds. And then, here we go, getting older, between 50 and 59, 37 seconds. And then 60 and 69, 30 seconds. I love the way it goes down. And then 70 to 79, they're saying roughly about 18 seconds. So they're saying that the fitter and healthier you are, the better your mental well-being is, and the longer that you'll retain your agility, strength and balance in later life. So there we go. Hopefully you caught those numbers and you can have a little crack at that while we're waiting for the news.
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6: 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If you'd like prayer now, call 0800 50 80 80.
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7: In this update, growing pressure on Social Development Minister Louise Upston to front up after more than 8,000 people were told food is not an essential need. One News reports the Ministry of Social Development used that reasoning to decline special needs grant applications for food over the past 6 years. MSD says it was an administrative error, but Upston has declined in an interview. Northland leader Martin Kaipor is warning New Zealand must act now on the threat posed by fentanyl to prevent a crisis similar to that in North America. Last year, the US Centers for Disease Control and Prevention said drug overdoses remain the leading cause of death for Americans aged 18 to 44. Germany's far-right AfD is piling pressure on parties to work with them after a state election win. Preliminary results show the party is 3 seats short of an outright majority in Saxony-Anhalt. King Charles has authorised a letter to senior British officials clarifying that Harry and Meghan remain non-working royals despite their return to live in the UK. The letter says their position is akin to that of private citizens with commercial and charitable interests. That's news.
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7: In sport, Mira.

0: Ondrejba and Kin Win Zieng have advanced to the women's quarterfinals at the US Tennis Open. Craig Gabriel reports.
1: Shen-Chun Wen is the first woman qualifier to reach the U.S. Open quarters since Emma Raducanu in 2021. She went on to win the title. You wonder if Zheng is starting to dream. She staged an incredible comeback from 5-love down in the first set to beat Iga Swiatek 7-5-6-3. It's just the second time from 9 matches that she's beaten Swiatek. But at the same time, Mira Andreeva came from a set down to beat Anastasia Potapova 5-7-6-4-6-3. Potapova falling very heavily near the end of the match.
0: Formula One driver Liam Lawson has been handed the keys to a Red Bull for his third straight race, this time the Spanish Grand Prix on Monday morning, as Isaac Ajar's wrist injury continues healing. That's sport. I'm Jodie Gill.
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2: Good morning. Here is your weather for Auckland, Northland, Coromandel and Bay Aplenty. A few showers, mainly about Northland, with cloudy periods elsewhere becoming fine later this morning. In the west, from Waikato to Wellington, including the central high country, a fine day apart from some areas of morning cloud. Gisborne, Hawke's Bay and Wairarapa, cloudy periods, a few showers clearing this afternoon. Marlborough, Nelson and Buller, partly cloudy, a few showers mainly about the ranges. In Grey, Westland and Fiordland, a few showers, more widespread about Fiordland for a time this morning before coming fine towards midday and elsewhere this evening. In Canterbury, Otago and Southland, areas of high cloud and morning frost then fine, however areas of cloud returning this evening.
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4: Sanctuary, New Zealand's worship station.

Lincoln Brewster, No One Like Our God. You're on the Morning Sanctuary and a very good morning to you. Great to have your company. I'm Nerida. Coming up for you this hour, we're going to have a look at the ultimate Rend Collective crowd pleaser. We've got five songs. One of them is going home today. So you need to vote for your favourite Rend Collective song. So we'll do a recap of that shortly. We've also got our verse of the day. That's it coming up as well. And we have the word for you. And the topic of this one is Outrageous Grace. Oh, yes, indeed. This is Bethel Music and Jen Johnson, God, I Look to You.

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1: 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He throws aside dignity and social expectations. 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He doesn't demand explanations. He runs, embraces, and kisses his child.
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0: Are you experiencing closed doors? Do you feel life is at a stop? I might not be able to open that door for you, but I can introduce you to the doorkeeper. His name is Jesus. Do you know him? Are you pushing doors and nothing is happening? God controls the doors in your life. God has the key to those doors. God can open and shut those doors, but you need to get to know the doorkeeper. God is wanting us in relationship with him. He wants us to trust him as our guide, and when we get to that place of confidence with him, when we face the next door that is closed, we'll be able to say, "Okay, God, what next? Which way?" Remember this, what door God opens, no one can shut, and what door God shuts, no one can open.
1: This is Sanctuary, online at yoursanctuary.nz.

You're on the Morning Sanctuary, and a very good morning to you. It is time to get your Bibles out. It's time for the verse of the day, and that is all thanks to the Bible Society New Zealand Group. So we're heading to the book of Hebrews at chapter 4, verse 16, which says, "So let us come boldly to the throne of our gracious God. There we will receive his mercy, and we will find grace to help us when we need it most." Isn't that a beautiful verse and such a great reminder that we can come boldly to God, our gracious God, you know, not a mean God, not a God that we have to be worried about, but a gracious God. And there we will receive mercy and grace when we need it most. And I love that because this verse is, it's encouraging us to not run away from God, but to run to God and trusting that his throne is a throne of grace where mercy and help is right there. It's right there available for us. Isn't that great? What an incredible verse to be reminded of. So that's Hebrews 4:16. Now, as the Bible Society Group celebrate 180 years of Bible mission in New Zealand this September, they thank their faithful supporters for making it happen. When

0: The word for you today.
1: The famous prodigal son story. Head to Luke chapter 15 to recap. Even if we're familiar with the story, here's something we may not know. The son who demanded the father's inheritance was breaking serious boundaries. In the culture of the time, going to your dad and asking for your share of the inheritance was really saying, "Dad, I wish you were dead." How often do we walk away from God and our home in Him? How often do we wish deep down that He didn't want certain things for us so that we could go our own way? If we've been there and we want to return like the son did, today's reading is for us. What's more astounding than the son's disobedience is the father's grace-filled reaction. He saw him and was filled with compassion for him. He ran to his son, threw his arms around him and kissed him. That's from Luke chapter 15, verse 20. Jesus knew, as he told this parable, that the father's extravagance was outrageous. And that was 100% on purpose. He wants us to link the dad's reaction to God's. How outrageously have we sinned against God? Jesus sees it and wants us to know He'll meet us with an even more outrageous grace. So what now? Thank God that He keeps no record of when you've wronged Him. Keeping a record of things you have done wrong? Show yourself outrageous grace and throw your arms around yourself.
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0: Elevation Worship, O Come to the Altar. You're on The Morning Sanctuary with Nerida. Now, this week, we have got the Rend Collective edition of the Ultimate Crowd Pleaser. So by the time we get to Friday, we will have the Ultimate Rend Collective song that everybody loves. So all you need to do is vote for your favourite. We've got Salt and Light.
1: We are the salt and light. We are the beacon burning.
0: We have got Evergreen.
1: You're evergreen in every season. I know I can trust you. Evergreen.
0: We've also got Rescuer.
1: He's our rescuer. He's our rescuer.
0: And we have got My Lighthouse.
1: My lighthouse. My lighthouse. I will trust the promise.
0: And Build Your Kingdom Here. Is your favourite? Text on in 8168 with the first word sanctuary. Rend Collective, what you describe as a Christian rock folk worship band. They started in Northern Ireland in 2007, and I don't know about you, but I feel like they've had hit after hit. They have so many great songs. So which one out of those five is your favourite? The one with the least amount of texts will not be going through to tomorrow. So, 8168 with the first word, sanctuary. Here's Tim Nuffield with Praise Him.

0: This is Susie Holt with Chocolate and God. In 1 Corinthians chapter 15, it says, "Therefore, my beloved brothers, be steadfast, immovable, always abounding in the work of the Lord, knowing that in the Lord your labour is not in vain." There are a lot of things you could do in life, I'm sure, but don't give up on what God has called you to. Satan seems to be fighting harder than ever right now, causing depression, loneliness, frustration and anxiety. He's out to be as discouraging as he can be to try to get the people of God to quit. Isaiah says, "But they that wait upon the Lord shall renew their strength. They shall mount up with wings as eagles. They shall run and not be weary, and they shall walk and not faint." Be encouraged that whatever it is God has asked you to do right now, that there is a reason. He has a purpose, even if you can't see it right now. Hold on to his promise in this verse that your labor is not in vain. Ladies, let me really encourage you to take the 30-day challenge and be in the Word every day. 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

0: This is Blinker. Greater is He. You're on the Morning Sanctuary, and it is great to have you here this morning. We are heading towards 10 o'clock, which does mean that I am done and dusted for the day. So thank you so much for tuning in. I will be back tomorrow from 6. We've got Tom coming up after the news. You have a great rest of your day. God bless.
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4: 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Ināianei, kua huri katoa tōku ao, he reo Māori aho. 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
7: In this update, Resources Minister Shane Jones says two Taranaki gas projects that have received government loans could power about 120,000 homes a year. Labour leader Chris Hipkins admits his party isn't polling as high as he'd like, but says the party still has lots of campaigning to do and lots of policies to release. Green MP Ricardo Menendez-March is questioning why the Ministry of Social Development declined thousands of special needs grant applications for food, on the grounds that food is not an essential need. Northland leader Martin Kaipo is warning New Zealand must act now on the threat posed by fentanyl to prevent a crisis similar to that in North America. Last year, the US Centers for Disease Control and Prevention said drug overdoses remained the leading cause of death for Americans aged 18 to 44. Auckland Unlimited is welcoming more government funding for regional tourism marketing, saying one of the biggest challenges is tourists sticking only to major destinations. That's news.
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7: In sport, Springboks coach Rassie Erasmus has made two changes to his 23 as they look to close out the test series against the All Blacks in Baltimore on Sunday. Mornay Funderburg replaces Cobus Reinach at halfback, with the latter dropping to the bench. Damien Willemse returns from a week injured to replace Cheslin Colby and his broken jaw at fullback. Double specialist Erin Routliffe and playing partner Aldila Suchiadi are through to the quarterfinals of the women's draw at the US Tennis Open. And 95-year-old former Formula One boss Bernie Ecclestone has been helping police and customs officials with their inquiries at a Portuguese airport. He's denied being arrested after arriving from Switzerland with a shotgun that he claims was intended for use in a clay pigeon shooting competition. That's sport. I'm Malcolm Jordan.
6: Sanctuary weather.
9: Northland, Auckland, Coromandel and Bay of Plenty. A few showers mainly about Northland with cloudy periods elsewhere. Becoming fine later this morning. In the west from Waikato to Wellington, including the central high country, a fine day apart from some areas of morning cloud. Gisborne, Hawke's Bay and Wairarapa, cloudy periods. A few showers mainly north of Wairoa, clearing this afternoon. Marlborough and Nelson, partly cloudy. Isolated showers mainly about the ranges. Buller to Fiordland, a few showers clearing from Fiordland towards midday and elsewhere this evening. Canterbury, Otago and South

0: Areas of high cloud and morning frosts, then fine. However, areas of cloud returning this evening.
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It is Sanctuary. I'm Tom, Chris Tomlin, a classic, Holy is the Lord. Just after 10 as we head into the Days Show for a Tuesday morning. Now, yesterday morning I started the day reading Psalm 51 as I was reading my Bible. Well, Psalm 51, the focus of the new song from Lost and Found, Psalm 51, Running Home. It's coming up shortly as the music continues here on Sanctuary. My home.

0: I love to walk in the mornings. It's my time to reflect and to pray. However, on one occasion, I realised I had done no reflecting or praying, but rather a lot of worrying. There were so many thoughts and concerns crowding out my mind, not only anxious thoughts, but how am I going to do all the things I need to do thoughts. In the midst of this, I felt God impress on me that every anxious thought is a prompt to pray. 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I began to turn my anxious thoughts into prayers. I invited Him into all the situations that were overwhelming, no matter how small or how big. God wants to be included in every part of our lives today. So I want to remind you that every anxious thought is a prompt to pray. Mahara ki tō tātou atua e tēnei rā. Remember God today. I'm Alison Shaw.
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1: Psalm 51, Running Home from Lost and Found. It's new music on the Sanctuary playlist. Good morning. I'm Tom. Welcome on into the day's show for what's left of this Tuesday morning and into the early part of our Tuesday afternoon. And you know, that invitation extended by God to all in Christ, that opportunity to return home to Him, repenting of our sin, turning back to Him, and in Christ being able to return home. So let's not take that for granted while today remains today, and that opportunity still remains. As we continue with Meredith Andrews, here's Open Up the Heavens.

Life can feel a little hectic at times, whether it's managing the kids, deadlines, or battling traffic. It's nice to know that at the end of the day, you can wind down with evening devotion with Kathy Jenke. Tune in for inspirational music and spiritual encouragement, where faith, hope, and love are explored through reflections, scripture, prayer, and conversation. Connect, reflect, and be inspired with Kathy Jenke. Weeknights 7 to midnight. It's your evening devotion.

It is Sanctuary. I'm Tom. Tuesday morning continues. A song next that makes me think about who God is. And how do you sum up who God is? I was thinking of a moment recorded in Exodus 3 in the Old Testament of the Bible. Moses being sent by God back to lead his people out of slavery in Egypt. And Moses says to God, "If I come to the people of Israel and say to them, 'The God of your fathers has sent me to you,' and they ask me, 'What is his name?' What shall I say to them?" God said to Moses, "I am who I am." And he said, "Say this to the people of Israel, I am has sent me to you." And it's just a reminder that it's important to read and understand both the Old and the New Testament of the Bible to understand that God is not who we think he is. He is who he is, but he has revealed himself to us, and we can get to know him through his word. As we continue with Phillips, Craig and Dean, "Great I Am."

0: Father God, I thank you for the loved ones you've placed around me. Thank you for their loving acceptance of me and for their willingness to speak painful truth to me, even when I don't like hearing it. Please search my relationships and show me if there's any untrue way in them. Highlight those situations where my relationships are not totally truthful, and give me the courage to deal openly and honestly with those I love.
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0: It is Sanctuary on Tom, just a few minutes away from 11. 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
6: In this update, the Social Development Minister is being pressured to front up after more than 8,000 people were declined special needs grants over 6 years, told that food isn't an essential need. Chris Hipkins agrees that Labor has work to do after scoring 28% in today's Herald poll of polls, with National sitting just over 30. Both are polled lower still in yesterday's Taxpayers Union Courier poll. Labor says the emissions trading scheme is broken and is promising, if elected, to reconsider forestry's role and stop whole farm conversions. DOC has spent $4.5 million on maintaining Chateau Tongariro since it shut, including $1.4 million for power and gas. Stewart Island's sole airline, Southeast Air, is getting a regional infrastructure fund loan to refurbish and return an old aircraft to service. Full and staged closures continue for weather-stressed roads, including State Highway 56 at Orpiki near Palmerston North, State Highway 1 at World Pass south of Blenheim, and State Highway 6 between Makarora and Lake Hawea in central Otago. That's news.
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6: In sport, Squash's World Championships are set to make a racket on 40 courts across Auckland in February 2028, the same year the sport debuts at the Los Angeles Olympics. Paul Cole is thrilled to get a home court shot at an elusive title. The current world number two expects the tournament to boast engaged crowds, particularly surrounding the glass court set for installation at the International Convention Centre. All Blacks coach Dave Rennie has declared his side has a final big performance in them as they prepare for the fourth test against the Springboks in Baltimore on Sunday. The squad have landed in Washington, D.C., needing a win to draw the series 2-2. Rennie gave his players a day off overnight after a travel haul from Johannesburg. That's sport. I'm Malcolm Jordan.
8: Sanctuary
5: weather.
9: Northland, Auckland, Coromandel and Bay of Plenty. A few showers mainly about Northland with cloudy periods elsewhere. Becoming fine later this morning. In the west from Waikato to Wellington, including the central high country, a fine day apart from some areas of morning cloud. Gisborne, Hawke's Bay and Wairarapa, cloudy periods. A few showers mainly north of Wairoa, clearing this afternoon. Marlborough and Nelson, partly cloudy. Isolated showers mainly about the ranges. Buller to Fiordland, a few showers clear from Fiordland towards midday and elsewhere this evening. Canterbury, Otago and Southland, areas of high cloud and morning frosts, then fine. However, areas of cloud returning this evening.
5: From the Word.
8: John 11, verse 25. Jesus told her, "I am the resurrection and the life. Anyone who believes in me will live, even after dying."
5: Sanctuary, New Zealand's worship station.

Some Parachute Band as we kick off the final hour of the morning. Everything that has breath. I'm Tom and it is Sanctuary. Coming up, the new song to the playlist from Ecclesia Music called Heaven's Throne. Tell you something else that is coming up before the end of the month, and that is Media Prayer Day. Some more details on that on the way for you before 11:30.

0: We can see a glass as being half empty or half full. It all depends on our point of view. When the disciples saw their master hanging on a cross, blooded and beaten beyond recognition, their courage evaporated, and with it any hope of establishing a kingdom that would overthrow their Roman dictators. By contrast, Jesus recognized the cross not only as the pathway to victory over Satan, but as a means by which the Roman Empire would eventually be overthrown. It would take a few hundred years, but the day would come when a Caesar would arise and declare Christianity as the official Roman religion. In his letters, Peter encourages us to recognize our trials as opportunities for God to work out his purposes in our life. Remember, babies are born out of struggle, and every testimony starts with a test. I'm June Dooney, and you can contact me on junedooney.com.
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Ecclesia Music, Heaven's Throne. It's new music here on Sanctuary. I'm Tom. We're coming up before the end of the month, before Daylight Saving kicks in fact, on Sunday the 20th of September, Media Prayer Day, which is a call to pray for the people of New Zealand's media and praying for wisdom and supporting them in what can be a challenging industry. So what does it mean to be involved? If you'd like to find out more about how churches can be involved, then head online. There's more information and resource at the website mediaprayerday.nz. That's all one word, mediaprayerday.nz. NZ.

0: 180 years of helping lift the Bible and share the hope of the gospel. The Bible Society have faithfully lifted God's word across generations. Hands that carried the hope of the gospel into churches, schools, hospitals, prisons, communities and homes throughout New Zealand and beyond. Scripture in Te Reo Māori, heart languages of people throughout the Pacific and beyond. The Bible Society New Zealand, 180 years of bringing healing to brokenness through the Word of God. 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

Ren's Collective, My Lighthouse. I'm Tom, and it is Sanctuary, just making our way past 11:30, and I see people voting for Ren Collective songs this morning on the Morning Sanctuary. Lee and Nerida back tomorrow morning, of course, from 6. And do listen in throughout this week, giving you an opportunity on the Morning Sanctuary to go in the draw for a $180 Manor Christian Stores voucher, celebrating the Bible Society in New Zealand's 180th birthday. So Morning Sanctuary tomorrow morning from 6. Make note of that number, 8168, which you can text to get hold of us at any stage, starting your text with the keyword Sanctuary first.

0: have some really, really fantastic news. God can get you out of anything. Yes, you heard me right. God can get you out of anything. If God can get Peter and Paul out of prison, if God can get Daniel out of the lion's den, if God can get Joseph out of the pit, then God can get you out of anything. You need to believe that. This is a revelation and reality. God can get you out of sickness. God can get you out of lack. And it requires that you trust Him completely. Trusting Him means you have to completely let it go, not thinking about it, not letting it consume your mind, and just let it go and let God get you out of it. God can get you out of anything. And you got to trust Him, and you got to allow Him to work out His plan for your life, because it is plans to prosper you. It's Joshua Singh. I want to encourage you with this thought. 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

0: It is Sanctuary. I'm Tom. Today, the 8th of September, and I was reading about New Zealand's first fatal car accident, which was, by the sounds of it, on the 8th of September in 1906. Here we are in 2026, and obviously a lot more cars and traffic on the road. So if you are out and about during the middle of the day getting things done, do take care as we get set to head into the afternoon in just on 10 minutes' time after news, weather and sport.
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8: In this update, the Social Development Minister is being pressured to front up after more than 8,000 people were declined special needs grants over 6 years, told that food isn't an essential need. Chris Hipkins agrees that Labor has work to do after scoring 28% in today's Herald poll of polls, with National sitting just over 30. Both are polled lower still in yesterday's Taxpayers Union Courier poll. Labor says the emissions trading scheme is broken and is promising, if elected, to reconsider forestry's role and stop whole farm conversions. DOC has spent $4.5 million on maintaining Chateau Tongariro since it shut, including $1.4 million for power and gas. Stewart Island's sole airline, Southeast Air, is getting a regional infrastructure fund loan to refurbish and return an old aircraft to service. Full and staged closures continue for weather-stressed roads, including State Highway 56 at Orpiki near Palmerston North, State Highway 1 at World Pass south of Blenheim, and State Highway 6 between Makarora and Lake Hawea in central Otago. That's news.
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8: In sport, All Blacks coach Dave Rennie has declared his side has a final big performance in them as they prepare for the fourth test against the Springboks in Baltimore on Sunday. The squad have landed in Washington, D.C., needing a win to draw the series 2-2. Rennie gave his players a day off overnight after a travel haul from Johannesburg.
10: Just to freshen up mentally. We've had leaders' meetings and that early, try to give the guys a day off. But, you know, there's massive emotional disappointment, but, you know, there's a lot to play for in our minds.
8: Squash's World Championships are set for Auckland in February 2028, the same year the sport debuts at the Los Angeles Olympics. A glass court to showcase big matches is set for installation at the International Convention Centre. That's sport. I'm Malcolm Jordan.
6: Sanctuary
7: weather.
11: Northland to Whanganui, including the Central High Country, also Bay of Plenty, mainly fine today. Areas of fog tomorrow morning, then cloudy periods and isolated showers. Manawatu to Wellington, fine. Gisborne, Hawke's Bay and Wairarapa, cloudy periods. A few showers about the Wairoa district, clearing this afternoon. Marlborough and Nelson, cloudy periods. Buller to Fiordland, cloudy periods. Isolated showers from Buller to Westland. Tomorrow, rain with heavy falls developing in Fiordland in the morning and spreading north to Westland in the evening. Canterbury, fine apart from areas of morning and evening cloud. Otago and Southland, fine today and most of tomorrow. Rain with brief heavy falls spreading north tomorrow evening.
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